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0: What an unbelievable edition of the countdown on Nile FM. Ariana Grande achieves monumental record-breaking chart history as Hate That I Made You Love Me locks down its landmark 12th consecutive week at number one, with Petals standing tall at number four right behind her. Taylor Swift and Olivia Rodrigo continue to apply relentless pressure right behind her at numbers two and three with I Knew It, I Knew You and The Cure. Meanwhile, Miley Cyrus makes an explosive hotshot debut straight at number 12 with Bass Persuades, and Sienna Spiro continues to command our upper echelon at number seven with Great Expectation. Can anyone finally break Ariana's 12-week reign on The Crown next Wednesday? Join me next week to find out right here on Hit 30 Egypt.
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4: 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Craving some classic tunes? Yeah. Well, we've got you covered. With the biggest hits from decades before.

0: hope everyone is doing fantastic. It is, of course, Sunday. Woot woot. It is much cooler. I am back from Canada. Really, really excited to be back here with you this morning. Let's see what's happening in terms of the music, shall we?
1: Wake up. Now, the morning show with Sally.
0: Well, hello. Hope everyone has been well. It is the very first day of the week. It is October. Oh, my goodness. I can't believe it's October. You have to excuse me. I'm kind of struggling with allergies a little bit this morning, so I'm a little bit congested and that kind of thing, but I am glad to be back here with you. If you are out there listening, get in touch and let me know that you're here. I would love to hear from you. Let's get to the tunes then, shall we?

0: 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Cairo, are you ready for the beat that moves the city?
1: 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Turn it up. This is where the music hits different. I'm Arab, and you're riding the wave.

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That's Cat's Eye and Animal right here on The Morning Show. And before that, we played you some Chase and Status and Paul Russell. Before that, kicking the show off with Eat, Pray, Love. Hey, good morning. It's me, Sally. I am back. Yeah, I'm so excited to be back. I've been away for about, I would say, 10 days or so. I visited Canada. I was in good old Canada. And yeah, I just got back actually about a little bit over 24 hours ago. So I am, just for everybody's information, quite jet lagged and struggling with allergies. I got these allergies. It started off when I was in Canada, and they just continued. And I've been taking my antihistamines and everything. So it's just been kind of really impacting just how I sound all in all. So if my voice sounds a little bit crackly and lower than usual, that's why. Just wanted to give you a heads up. But regardless of the jet lag and all that stuff, I am super, super happy to be back here in Cairo. It's lovely and it's cooler, but it's still quite warm, which is just something that I absolutely adore. I don't think I was too excited. I didn't give you a proper weather update earlier. But today we're going to have highs of 30 degrees and lows of 21, which is really lovely. 21 is actually currently the temperature across the capital. So yeah, fun times. Fun times. All right. It is a bit kind of foggy in places, of course, so just be careful on the roads. But all in all, we can expect some pretty moderate temperature. All right. All good. All good. All right, you guys. It's, like I said, so good to be back. Let's get right back into the swing of things. Just want to say hello to Amira. I was just listening in this morning. Hello to Ismail Megat as well. Says hello there, Sally. Good morning. I hope you had an awesome trip. Thank you so much. Thank you so much, Ismail, to you and everyone else. All right, let's get straight to it. Like I was saying, we're going to do just a second. Remember this? This is a little game that I started playing with you before I went away. So basically, I play up to 5 seconds of the intro of a song, and you've got to guess what the song is just from a couple of seconds. You guys have never needed the 5 seconds, ever. Like, ever. All right? So let's see if you will continue your streak today, all right? All right. All you're going to get is 1 second, so can you tell me what the song is from this? All right, get in touch and let me know. Very short, very sweet, but I think pretty iconic. I think a lot of you are going to get this one right this morning. An easy one to ease us into the beginning of the week for Sunday. The number to get in touch is on WhatsApp, 015-595-5-1-0-4-2. 015-595-5-1-0-4-2. Here is the little 1 second one more time. All right, get in touch. Let me know what the song is. I want to hear from you. Let me know that you are out there and listening, and we'll go from there. More seconds based on, you know, how well you guys do, I will be adding. Definitely we'll do up to 2 seconds. But if you guys need more than that, I'll be happy to play it. All right, so we are going to be doing

for you throughout the hour. We have some Bruno Mars on the way, but first let's do this from Mabel. This is Let Them Know. Let Them Know on the morning show on Nile FM. Hey, good morning.

0: That's Bella Porch for you and her brand new song called Down. And before that, we played to you some Bruno Mars, I Just Might, and some Mabel, all on the morning show right here on Nile FM. It is Sunday. It's the 4th of October, y'all. Welcome. Welcome to a brand new week. So glad to be back here with you. Hope everyone is doing great for the start of the week and the start of the month. I just want to say hello this morning to this wonderful, wonderful specimen of a human being. Hi, Paolo. You left me this voice note.
1: Good morning. It's me, Paolo. I actually just want to say hi and welcome back. Sorry about all of that. Can you please put me a song? Beat it. Sorry, but I love it. Beat it.
0: Yes. Hello, Michael Jackson in the morning from Paolo. A little rendition there. Just because you gave it to me, like, you know, you called me Sarah, I think, at one point. So I'll forgive that. But you sang the song beautifully and you sang me a good morning song. So you know what? I'll do that for you in just a little bit, Paolo. So stick around for that. Good morning to everyone else. We are playing Just a Second, where I play you up to 5 seconds of a song and you got to guess what the song is. All right, I've played you 1 second so far and already the messages are pouring in. All right, this is the second that I played out in case you missed it. All right, there you go. That's all it was. All right, but lots of you are getting the correct answer. Hello to Anne Habib, who says, good morning, Sally. You were missed. Thank you so much. You got the correct answer. Also, hello to Karim Akram getting the correct answer. Karim Yahya, hello to you. Thank you very much for your kind message. And yes, you got the correct answer as well. Let's see who else got the correct answer this morning. We have this person right here, Sammy Zeki. You got the correct answer. Thank you very much. Hello to Ramiz Mata as well. Hello to you. Thank you for your message. Ramzi, also getting the correct answer. Hello to Adam going for Let Me Be. No, it's not that. Not that. Also, had this message that came through here.
2: Good morning, Sally. My name is Sharifa. The answer is...
0: And you get it right. Well done, Sharifa. Good morning. Lovely to hear your voice. Also, hello to Zainab Madbouli getting the correct answer. You guys, well done. Well done to all of you getting the correct answer. Keep the answers coming through. What is the song that I am featuring on Just a Second? Here is the single second one more time. All right, what is the song? I will play an additional second for you next for anyone who needs it. I did get, someone said, oh, where did it go? There was a message. Someone said, it sounds like Club Can't Handle Me right now. Oh, hello to Ira, who says that. No, it's not that. That's a great guess. Great guess, but it's not that. That's not the correct answer. Nigmi, you're getting the correct answer. Good morning to you. Thank you for your message. And also hello to Olga getting the correct answer. You listening, get in touch. I want to hear from you. 015-5955-1042. 015-5955-1042 on WhatsApp. Let me know what the song is that I'm featuring on Just a Second. Here's that second for you one more time. Okay, hang on a sec. It's actually buffering. It might not play. All right. We'll come. Oh, hang on. All right. There you go. That's what it is. Get in touch. Let me know. Here is Beat It by Michael Jackson. And we'll do some Bella Kay next.

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0: That's some Bella Kay, and I love it, I love it, I love it. Hey, good morning. Thank you for everyone, just everyone getting in touch. Thank you to each and every one of you. Loving to hear from you again. I've been away for about 10 days or so, so it's really nice to be back home and back in the vibe and with you this morning, of course, for the start of the week, for the start of the month. Let's see if we can make it pretty epic. I feel like we're doing that already with some of the tunes. We played Beat It by Michael Jackson. That was a request, and we also got a great request on the way as well. But we're also playing a little song to wake you up, get the morning brain juices a-flowing. That's a gross image, by the way, brain juice. No one needs that in their lives, especially me. But there we go. Came out of my mouth, so I'm going to run with it. But yeah, get the brain engaged. There we go. Asking you to guess what the song is from up to 5 seconds of the introduction. I've only played 1 second for you so far. I'm going to play you an additional second in just a second. But first, this was the 1 second that I played for you, seeing if you could guess the song from this. All right, there you go. That's all you got. All right, and so many of you getting the correct answer. Hello to Esmet getting the correct answer. Good morning to you. Zaina, hello to you. Say, how are you? I missed you. Thank you so much. I missed being here too. I'm back. Thank you for being here with me as well. Hello to Amira, going for Poker Face by Lady Gaga. Nope, it's not that, but thank you for your message. Hiba Mac, hello. You're saying, is it Yellow? Oh, is that the Coldplay song? No, it's not. But thank you for your message. Hello to Muhammad getting the correct answer. Let's see who else. This is a really great creative one, actually, from Rawan, who says, I think it's I've Got a Feeling by Black Eyed Peas. Nope, not that one. Zaina says the song is Call Me Maybe. This is another Zaina. No, it's not that either. It's not that either. All right, but we're loving this. I'm loving all the different potential songs that it could possibly be just from that 1 second. Ira and Yusuf, you originally went for Club Can't Handle Me, and you were loving Beat It by Michael Jackson. You say, can you keep the same vibe for morning songs? And then you request this epic song. It's coming up, you guys. All right, it's coming up. We also had this lovely, very sweet message.
1: Hi, Sadie. My name is Mustafa Dada. I'm going to school.
0: Hi, Mustafa.
1: Have a good day.
0: Mushy, mushy, bye. Mushy, mushy. Hi, mushy, mushy. Bye to you, too. Thank you for your message. Thank you so much. Thank you very much to everyone saying that, you know, welcome back and all that stuff. I really appreciate your messages. Someone else says, is it Drop Dead by Olivia Rodrigo? That's from Kelly. No, it's not. We do have that song coming up later on in the show, but that's not it. And then we also had this random message that came through.
2: Hi, Nadine. My name is Saif, and my sister,
0: yep,
2: wants Iconic by Mistake, and let me think of the song.
0: Okay. Yes,
2: I don't know. Okay. I'm just here to say hi, and can I get Iconic by Mistake for my sister?
0: Thank you, Save. Hello to you and your sister. And it's Sally, by the way. Hi, what's up? What is going on? Yes, we'll get that on for you after that epic request that came through as well. We had a request for this person who says, can you please play any song to hype me up? I have a match in tennis today, so wish me luck. That's from Noor. Noor, you got the correct answer. And then because we had a request for some Queen, Don't Stop Me Now from Ira and Yusuf, I had to indulge. This is a great song. If you're looking for something to be a bit of an anthem to take you through the day, this is perfect. And then we'll also do Iconic by Mistake for everyone who's a K-pop fan. Tonight.

0: That is Iconic by Mistake, Seraphim, Illit, and Cat's Eye right there for you. And before that, we played you some Queen, Don't Stop Me Now. See, who says we don't have something for everybody? It's 7:46 right now. It's Nile FM, and we're playing Just a Second, where I play just a second of a song, and you've got to guess what the song is from the single second that I share with you. All right, we're going to do an extra second now, all right? Because I realized before I promised you that I would do the additional second, and then I kind of forgot. Sorry. All right, this is 2 seconds of the intro of the song. Hopefully this will help you guess what the song is. All right, here we go. All right, there you go. All right, that's 2 seconds. Here it is for you one more time. All right, what is the song? You guys get in touch and let me know what you think the song is. I want to hear from you. 015-5955-1042 is the number to get in touch on WhatsApp. Now let's get some of your messages.
1: Hi, I'm Alice. And I'm on my way to school, and I think the answer is 5.
0: Oh, you got the correct answer. Thank you very much for that. Also, hello to Sarah Darwish getting the correct answer this morning. Let's see who else got the correct answer. Karma, well done to you. Muhammad Torit says, is it Scream and Shout? That was Will.i.am and Britney Spears. Nope. It is not that. Hello to Noor, getting the correct answer. Hello to you. Also, we had a request here that came through. You wanted to hear Never Say Never, Justin Bieber and Jaden Smith.
2: Hi, Sally.
0: Hi.
2: I am Ali.
0: Hi, Ali.
2: Please play Never Say Never.
0: Okay, that's coming up. Good morning. Hello to Lu'ay, getting the correct answer. It says, also, can we give a shout out to my friend Karim Yahya? Hi, Karim Yahya. Good morning. Good morning to you. Good morning to Lu'ay. Hope you both have a beautiful start to the week. Khaled, good morning to you. Hello, you say, welcome back, Sally. The answer is... And you say it's an iconic entrance. By the way, I'm enjoying today's music. And I have to tell you this as a minion, because, yeah, a couple of weeks ago we had a listener called Millennials Minions. And now we're all obsessed, 1,000%. And you have a couple of really cool requests, dude. I'll see what I can do for you. Also, we had someone say, is it Club Can't Handle Me by Flo Rida and David Guetta? No, it's not. It's not that. We did have that message before from Rawan. Someone else said that as well. It's not that, unfortunately. But I do have so many messages coming through, you guys. Hello this morning to Habiba as well, who got the correct answer. Habiba, I'm going to use your voice note to reveal the answer later on because you sing it for me. And I can't pass it up. When someone does that, I just feel like I need to reward the effort. Hello to Rasha, who says, it's either this song or Beauty and a Beat by Justin Bieber. You got the correct one. Well done. The first one was the correct one. All right, going to get to the rest of your answers next. All right, here are the 2 seconds for you one more time. All right, get in touch and let me know what the song is, and I'll be revealing the answer and playing it out for you in just over 10 minutes. Never Say Never. Never say-

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1: All right, good morning. Good morning. If you've just tuned in, thank you so much for being here. It is coming up to 8 o'clock. We're going to have highs of 30 degrees for today, lows of about 21 degrees. More or less the same for the rest of the week, to be honest. Highs of about 29 degrees or so for tomorrow. Lows of 19, so a little bit cooler in the evenings, but more or less should stay about the same for the rest of the week. So just keep that in mind. Right now across Cairo, it's 22 degrees Celsius. Hey. Wake up.
0: Now, the morning show with Sally.
1: Hi there. Good morning. Yeah, I'm excited about the colder weather. I don't want cold weather. I just want slightly cooler weather. I don't know about you, but that's just how I feel. Anyways, good morning. It's Sally here for Sunday, the 4th of October. It's just gone 8 o'clock, and we're playing Just a Second, where I play you a couple of seconds from a song up to, I believe, 5 seconds. But we've never needed the 5 seconds, to be honest, because you guys are just so good at this game, all right? So this morning, we only got up to 2 seconds, and here they were. All right, and I was asking you what the song is, all right? Can you guess the song from the intro? Yeah, there you go. That is my little question for you. Now let's get to these responses. All right, hello to Kareem and Zaina getting the correct answer. Dr. Ale and Dil as well getting the correct answer. Thank you very much for your message. Radwa getting the correct answer. Hello to Layla going for Hopelessly Devoted to You. It's not. It's not that, unfortunately. Hello to Romy Lethi, who says, morning, Sally. Welcome back. Thank you so much. Have a wonderful day as well, Romy. Thank you for your message. Also, I have this cute, very, very cute voice note.
2: Good morning, Sally. I miss you. I think the answer is I can handle the clock.
1: You think you can handle the clock? I don't know what that song is, but no, that's not it, unfortunately. It was so good to hear from you. Thank you so much. Also, I had this voice note.
3: Good morning, Sally.
1: Hi.
3: Welcome back. We all missed you so much.
1: Thank you.
3: My name is Murad. I'm on my way to school with my mom. Can you please play Beat It from Michael Jackson for the second hour, if
1: no.
3: That's okay?
1: No, I can't. I already played Beat It, unfortunately. I can't play it again, but... You know, thank you for being here anyways. Hope you're enjoying the tunes. Hello to Tony Maxi getting the correct answer. Hello to you. Let's see who else got the correct answer.
4: Sally, it's Hannah. Welcome back. I think the answer is...
1: And then you get the correct answer. So well done to you. Also, hello to Amina with her mom, Nermeen, and her sister, Nazli. And you guys get the correct answer. And you send me this. Can you please say, play the original recording of Mushy Mushy?
5: Mushy Mushy. Hi. Mushy Mushy. Bye.
1: Mushy Mushy, hi, Mushy Mushy, bye, to you too. Hello to Mehdi, who says, good morning. The song, you get it right, well done, thank you very much. And then we were just talking about how one of our younger listeners called millennials minions a while ago. Now, Mehdi has a suggestion, you guys, we have to run it past you. He says, small suggestion, can we call it millennials to skip the explaining part? Dude, I think we're still going to have to explain it. I don't know about you. I think it's just even more confusing, but I love it. I do love the creativity. All right, let's see who else. Hello this morning to YH, who says, lucky you, it's 33 degrees in Samui in Thailand. Cool. Are you in Thailand? I've been wanting to go there for a really long time. If you are, let me know. That's awesome. Hello to Meha getting the correct answer. Hello to Rania Isom as well. Adam Sharewi says, is it Call Me Maybe? No, it's not. Hiba Abu Koran, you say, you get the correct answer, but you say, is it, you say 4th of July, which is a lyric from the song. So I'll accept it. So Hiba, yes, well done to you. Everyone who got the correct answer, well done to you. We had this lovely message as well.
6: Good morning, Sally. I think the answer is Fireworks by Katy Perry. By the way, I'm Zaina, and I'm on my way to school, and I love you so much. Love you so, so, so much. Kiss, kiss, hug, hug.
1: Oh, kiss, kiss, hug, hug to you too. Thank you so much for your sweet message. Also, Habiba, earlier you messaged us.
7: This is my third time coming in, and... my guess, it's Katy Perry, Fireworks. Baby, you're fire, what?
1: Sing it, girl.
7: Come and get your girls, what? Make it go, you're gonna leave it, baby,
1: See, lyrics are a guideline. If you don't know it, it's all good. Love it. Thank you for that. And thank you to the last minute messages coming through. Adam says, oh, Katy Perry, I got the two songs confused. It's okay. All good. Sharif Yunus as well. Hello to you. Say, Sally, welcome back. Thank you so much, dude. Thank you so much for your message. And then also Yusuf and Ira getting back in touch. And apparently you guys do live in Thailand and you're listening to Nile FM. Check you out. I love how international the station is, you guys. Good morning to all of you. Thank you very much for playing along to Just a Second. If you guessed that it was Katy Perry and Firework, then you were correct. Well done to you. And, you know, I think it's a great way to start the morning. It's quite a fun song. It's upbeat. It's positive. So let's do this. Let's do Katy Perry and Firework to kick off the hour.

0: That's Miley Cyrus's latest track. It's called Let's Get Married. No thanks. Ellie Duay, let's just gloss over that one. This Side of Heaven, playing right here for you on Night Love Him. I flustered myself now. It's 15 minutes past 8, you guys. Hope everyone's doing well. Hope everyone had a great weekend. Please let me know what you got up to. I flew in from Toronto just over 24 hours ago. So just a heads up, I am severely jet lagged. Usually I get tongue-tied and I talk way faster than my brain will work. But, you know, you can only imagine with the jet lag what things are looking like for me right now. Just to give you an idea, I'm on Toronto time, and so that would be 1:16 a.m. over there right now. Just for everyone's, information. If I'm turning out more coherent than I think I am, then I don't know. Then, you know, I guess things are going well. Things are going well for me this morning. Maybe the caffeine has kicked in. I don't know. But I got a lot of messages that have come through. This one is so sweet. Ahmed, thank you for this.
1: Good morning, Sally.
0: Hi.
1: Actually, I don't know what is the correct answer, but I want to say welcome back.
0: Thank you, my friend. Thank you so much. Ahmed Nosif, good morning to you. Hello to Karim, who says, the amount of nostalgia that song Firework brings. Wow. That's what we were playing earlier this hour. Is a song that I was featuring on the little game that we were playing called Just Second. You say, I haven't heard it in ages. And you also say, welcome back.

I did notice that you were gone for a while, but I thought it was one of you thought I was the one that was late for the morning show or something. So I was hearing someone else. I love it. We're all like in like a daze in the morning. None of us know which way is up, what time it is. How long does this morning show last? It doesn't matter that we're there every single day, same time. It doesn't matter. We're all confused. We're all in need of more caffeine and just a bit of reassurance. Kadeem, you're good, man. I was gone for like 10 days. Back now. Good morning. Thank you for your message, my friend. And speaking of nostalgia, also had this message that came through earlier from Yosra, who says, oh my gosh, Never Say Never by Jaden and Justin Bieber. You're like, listen to that song. Singing it makes me feel so old, but I love it though. I'm glad that you were enjoying it as well, Yosra. To be honest, I know. I like that song as well. Like, I know it's super like poppy. It's not like a song that's going to change, you know, music or art or anything like that, but I do enjoy singing it. I really do. And I really love those Karate Kid films. I just want to put that out there. I think there's a lot of like stigma around like owning, liking pop music or pop culture. You know, I think like, especially, I don't know, I hang out in a lot of artistic circles. And so a lot of people are kind of like, oh my gosh, I can't, if you don't listen to bossa nova and jazz, you know what I mean? And just really understand like the history of, you know, the harp in 1907, then you don't really know what you're talking about. You're not a real artist. And I just feel like, meh. What's wrong with some K-pop? Throw on some K-pop Demon Hunters for me. Thank you very much. I don't know. I like the pop culture stuff. So I'm going to stick by it. All right. And I hope everyone else allows you to own your weird. And if you like a song that you know, maybe are embarrassed to admit to your friends or your colleagues that you like it, I think you should own it anyways. All right. Just putting it out there. So everyone sing Never Say Never or Beauty and a Beat or whatever it is. Just top of your lungs. That's my, you know, 2 cents. But I am jet lagged and also a little crazy, so there we go. All right, you guys, let's get back to the tunes. Coming up, we've got The Real World. A bunch of you were messaging me about that when I was away, so we'll get back to that. Yes, we'll have a film. I have a bunch of clues for you. You got to guess what the movie is, so we'll get to that shortly. All right, well, we have some, let's see here, Bazzi and Camila Cabello, and let's do right now this from Charlie Puth. This is Light Switch. I love the part in the middle where he goes, light switch, tick, tick, and then you can hear the light switch. That's just me. This is the height of excitement when you're, you know, in your 30s. Here you go.

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0: That's the latest song came out as strong. Latest song from Rosé. Yay. It's called New Trick. You guys, good morning. It's Sally here with the morning show. We also played you some Bazzy, Camila Cabello, and Beautiful before that. I'm very jet lagged, you guys. I've been up since 1 a.m. I don't know why. I tried to go to sleep. It just wouldn't happen. I did laundry and, you know, I watched a bunch of travel videos on YouTube. I made breakfast. I, you know, planned out the entire day, and I literally am struggling to get my words out. So just a little bit of grace would be awesome. Good morning. It's 8:30 right now. Hope everyone is doing well. Hope everyone did not have a sleepless night like I did. Hello to Kareem, who we were just playing Charlie Puth and Light Switch. You're like, there is a light switch sound. I never noticed it. Yes, I know. I know, dude, right? There you go. Also, hello to M. El Khouli. You also were loving the Charlie Puth song, and you request a particular song for Coldplay, Adventure of a Lifetime. We'll do that for you in just a second. But first, it is time for a little feature we call Everyone Sing It With Me. Come on. We've been off. We have not been doing this for like 10 days. The real world, yeah. It's the real world, yeah, yeah, yeah. All right. Bad jingle singing out of the way. Let's get to the first clip. All right. We have a bunch of clips. You got to guess what the movie is. All right. Here we go. This is clip number one.
1: Come on. You just follow me. What's that? Sensitivity. Increased reflexes. Now, these are guns. These are going to be your best friend or your worst enemy. That's a spin on my left hand. That's a spin on my right hand. That's two spins. Now, here, I'm going to let you hang on this. See? Whoa. Be careful. Always be ready. Always be ready. Now try to exhale for long range shots. Inhale for short range. All right. Now cover up your ears because this could be loud. Cover up your ears.

0: All right. As always, these get a little bit easier as we go. But yeah, there you go. I think there should be a clue there if you can guess who the actor is. Listen closely to the voice. All right. Let me know what you think the movie is. I want to hear from you. Get in touch on WhatsApp. Even if you're not sure, just throw it a guess. All right. And I'll have more clues that are easier still to come. The number to get in touch this morning is 015-5955-1042. That's 015-5955-1042. And do yourself a favor and save that in your phone as Nile FM. It'll make it a whole lot easier to get in touch. All right, here we go. Here is that clip for you one more time. All right, let's go.
1: Come on. You just follow me. What's that? Sensitivity, increased reflexes. Now, these are guns. It's going to be your best friend or your worst enemy. That's a spin in my left hand. That's a spin in my right hand. That's two spins. Now, here, I'm going to let you hang on this. See? Whoa. Be careful. Always be ready. Always be ready. Now, try to exhale for long-range shots. Inhale for short-range. All right, now cover up your ears because this could be loud. Cover up your ears.

All right, there you go. That's one of my favorite movies. It's one of my favorite movies. It's so good, so funny. This is a random just clip, a scene from the middle of the film. So I know it's not the most obvious one, but I want to see if you are going to be able to get it. Get in touch. Let me know what you think the movie is. Give it a go. Give it a guess, even if you're not sure. The number, like I said, is 015-595-1042. And I have some easier clues still to come. Hello to M. El Khouli. Hello to you. All right, here we go. This is the song for you.

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0: Capital Cities and Safe and Sound on the morning show. Hope you're enjoying the tunes. We also played you some Coldplay, Adventure of a Lifetime. All the good tunes right here for you on the show. We're also playing the real world, yeah, yeah, the real world, yeah. Real spelled R-E-E-L. If you don't know this feature, where have you been? Basically, I select a film, play you a bunch of clips. You got to guess what the movie is. And I have already played you one clip, and so many of you have gotten in touch with the correct answer, and I'm loving it. I gave you a small clue because it seems like a random clip. If you can guess the actor's voice, it'll really narrow it down for you. So here was clip number one.
1: You just follow me.
2: What's that?
1: Sensitivity, increased reflexes. Now these are guns. It's going to be your best friend or your worst enemy. That's a spin in my left hand. That's a spin in my right hand. That's two spins. Now here, I'm going to let you hang on this. See? Whoa. Be careful. Always be ready. Always be ready. Now try to exhale for long range shots. Inhale for short range. All right. Now cover up your ears because this could be loud. Cover up your ears.
0: All right, there you go. That was clip number one. In case you're wondering, he misses all the shots. All right, let's get to the messages then. All right, let's see here. Peter, you're getting the correct answer. You say, maybe it's this? You're right, dude. Well done. Also, let's talk about getting the correct actor. So you're on the right track. Well done to you. Hiba Abu Khatwa, you're getting the correct movie and also the correct actor. Well done to you. Let's see who else. Sally, you get the correct actor. Well done. Yes, good morning to you as well. Amr Dahru getting the correct movie. Well done, dude. Well done. Amr Muhammad going for Con Air. It's not that. Hello to Dr. Ale, who gets the actor. You're like, but the movie, is it Night at the Museum? Nope. But then you get the correct answer second time around. Well done, dude. Well done. All right, let's see here. Who else? Okay, so I got this message that came through this morning from Yusra. Hi, Yusra. All right, let me see here. This is a message. All right, I'm gonna have to get back to you because it's about something else completely. All right, so thank you for your message though. All right, Hector, let's see here. You say, good morning, welcome back. Is it I Spy? No. You got the correct actor and then you get the correct movie the second time round. Well done to you. And you say the Kid Rock song in the background gives it away. All right. Thank you very much for that, Hector. You got it. Well done. All right. Let's do clip number two. All right. Let's go. If clip number one wasn't enough of a giveaway, maybe clip number two will help.
3: Let me out. Give me the book back. I have to go to Castle City to rescue the princess. You've got the wrong person. I don't belong here. Hey.
4: Keep going with the Chinese. I think that's working. I think they're just about to let you out.
3: Give me the book back!
5: For crying out loud, just give them the book back, please. It'll give us some peace and
3: quiet. Open it up!
5: Forget about it. They're not giving you the book back. Drop the book.
3: I have wasted enough time with you.
5: What? You've wasted enough time with me? What about me?
3: Give me the book!
5: Hey!
3: Give me the book!
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3: Hey!
5: 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Listen!
3: Hey.
5: Stop! You're not in the East, okay? You're not in China. This is the West. The sun doesn't rise here. It sets here. And you're closer to getting us hung than you are getting that book back. Okay? Now just... That's what I'm talking about. You're wound so tight. You're the most irritable guy I've ever been around. Just relax for a second. Take 10 minutes, and then you can go back to screaming. I promise. I'll join you. Okay? Just relax for a second.
0: All right, there you go. That was clip number two. I hope that's more of a giveaway for you as to what the movie is. All right. Nick, you get the correct answer. Well done to you. Hello to Zaina going for Joe Dirt. It's not. Aya Hisham says Rush Hour. No. Okay, now you're typing. All right, you guys, keep the messages coming through. Let me know what you think the movie is that I'm featuring for you this morning on The Real World. 015-5955-1042 is the number to get in touch on WhatsApp. 015-5955-1042. All right, should we do clip number two one more time? Yeah.
3: Let me out! Give me the book back! I have to go to Castle City to rescue the princess! You've got the wrong person! I don't belong here! Hey!
4: Keep going with the Chinese. I think that's working. I think they're just about to let you out.
3: Give me the book back!
5: For crying out loud, just give them the book back, please. It'll give us some peace and quiet.
3: Open it up!
5: Forget about it. They're not giving you the book back. Drop the book.
3: I have wasted enough time with you.
5: What? You've wasted enough time with me? What about me?
3: Give me the book!
5: Hey, listen for a a second.
3: Hey,
5: stop. Listen, stop. You're not in the East, okay? You're not in China. This is the West. The sun doesn't rise here. It sets here. And you're closer to getting us hung than you are getting that book back, okay? Now just... That's what I'm talking about. You're wound so tight. You're the most irritable guy I've ever been around. Just relax for a second. Take 10 minutes, and then you can go back to screaming. I promise. I'll join you. Okay, just relax for a second.
0: All right, there you go. That's the clip. All right, so many more messages have come through. All right, you guys, I'm going to get to your messages in just a second. And I also have more clips to play for you, as always. We got some Ariana Grande on the way. Let's do this right now from Ella Langley, who is topping charts left, right, and center. Actually beat Mariah Carey and her big record of All I Want for Christmas Is You, I think. I think that's the one that she beat. She's been at number one for so long with Choosing Texas. I think it's a good period of time for her. Anyways, that's not that song, but this is her collaboration with one Mr. Morgan Wallen. This is I Can't Love You Anymore on Nile FM.

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1: All right, good morning to all of you. All right, it's coming up to 9 o'clock. We're going to have some really nice weather over the next week or so. Highs of 30 degrees for today. And that, believe it or not, is going to be the warmest temperature we're going to see all week. Highs of about 29 degrees or so for the rest of the week. So just keep that in mind. Lows of about 21 tonight, but then tomorrow it drops down to about 19. So yeah, we're definitely getting to that autumn weather. Yay! Okay, I'm super happy about it. All right, I'm really, really happy about it. This is my favorite time of the year. October is my birthday month, and so I get, like, super, like, yay, October, the fall. Yay, me being a little narcissistic. Woot, woot. Yeah, anyways, it's cool is what I'm trying to say. Cool in every sense of the word. All right, you guys. All right, I'll try to compose myself. I am jet lagged. All right, it's 24 degrees right now across the capital. What up? Wake up.
0: Now, the morning show with Sally.
1: All right. Hello. It is Sunday. It's the 4th of October. It's the beginning of the month. And yes, it is the beginning of the week. Hope everyone has had a wonderful, wonderful weekend. Thank you very much for being here with me on the morning show. Sally here. In case the insane ramblings did not give me away. There you go. I give myself away. Hope everyone is amazing. We're playing a little game called The Real World. The Real World. Yeah. And I played you two clues so far from the film, asking you to guess what the movie is. Now, a lot of you have gotten the correct answer, so I'm going to get to your answers in just a second. But first, let's do a quick recap, shall we?
2: Come on. You just follow me. What's that? Sensitivity, increased reflexes. Now, these are guns. It's going to be your best friend or your worst enemy. That's a spin on my left hand. That's a spin on my right hand. That's two spins. Now, here, I'm going to let you hang on this. See? Whoa. Be careful. Always be ready. Always be ready. Now try to exhale for long range shots. Inhale for short range. All right, now cover up your ears because this could be loud. Cover up your ears.
1: Misses all of the shots there. All right, this was clip number two.
3: Let me out! Give me the book back! I have to go to Castle City to rescue the princess. You've got the wrong person. I don't belong here. Hey, give me
4: a keep going with the Chinese. I think that's working. I think they're just about to let you out.
3: Give me the book back.
5: For crying out loud, just give them the book back, please. It'll give us some peace and quiet.
3: Open it up.
5: Forget about it. They're not giving you the book back. Drop the book.
3: I wasted enough time with you.
5: What? You've wasted enough time with me. What about me?
3: Give me the book.
5: Hey,
3: give me
5: listen for a second.
3: Hey,
5: stop. Listen, stop. You're not in the East, okay? You're not in China. This is the West. The sun doesn't rise here. It sets here. And you're closer to getting us hung than you are getting that book back, okay? Now just... That's what I'm talking about. You're wound so tight. You're the most irritable guy I've ever been around. Just relax for a second. Take 10 minutes, and then you can go back to screaming. I promise. I'll join you, okay? Just relax for a second.
1: All right, there you go. That was clip number two. I've got two more clips still to come, but I'm asking you to guess what the movie is. All right, so get in touch with me on WhatsApp this morning, 015-5955-1042. Hello to Man in My ID, who has no idea what it is. So thank you very much for your messages. Hello to Omar, getting the correct answer. Hello to Shireen Megdi, also getting the correct answer. Thank you very much. Happy to be back, Shireen. Thank you for your message. Let's see here. Andrew Skundar, you're getting the second film. There were two films in this entire series. You got the second one, but yes, more or less. Yes, well done. Let's see here. Also, hello to Ali Kaseb getting the correct answer. Or maybe it had a second title, actually, you guys. I might be remembering this wrong. I think you guys are mentioning film number two. This is the first one. All right, Khaled, you're spot on. You're getting the correct answer and the correct actors. Well done to you. A. Hisham says, it's definitely this or something. Yes, you got it right. Initially, you went for Rush Hour, but it's not that. Ahmed Abu Naga getting the correct actors and the correct film, as is Marwan. You say it's easy. Yes. Hello to Ahmed Rushdie getting the correct, the correct character name as well for the lead actor, Roy O'Bannon. Yeah. Check you out. Hello. Yes. And you got the correct movie. Hello to Sally, who gets the correct film. Yes, it's the first one. Osama Ali as well getting the correct world of movies. Again, you guys are going for the second one this morning. Hello to Abdurrahman, who says, is it this? these two actors, yes, you got it right, and you say good morning, or should I say good evening, since for you it's about, yeah, it's about 2 a.m. for me, man. My head is like not here, I'm not gonna lie. Let's see who else got the correct answer. Amr Muhammad going for Rush Hour after guessing Con Air. Nope. Also, hello to, let's see here, who else? Sarah Shoei, good morning to you. Sam, I ain't. You say first hint was tricky, but the second one finally clicked for me and you got the correct answer. And then you also say October is my birthday too. Hello, all the October babies. Woot, woot. And then also Dr. Ale, who says, is it right? I missed the answer. You got it right, dude. All right, more answers still to come. All right, I'm going to get to the rest of them because there's just like a million of them coming through. So if you've submitted an answer and I have not read it yet, just stick around. I will be reading them next. I thought we'd do this song right now. This is a song that's been in my head, possibly because it's 2 a.m. in my head. I'm just, for anyone who doesn't know, I've been away for about 10 days. I'm severely jet lagged. I'm on North America time. And I just could not get the song out of my head. If you know it, sing along. If you don't, this, consider it musical education. This is Hot Chocolate.

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0: 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We're just going to turn it up a little.
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my head. To be fair, that's mostly where I live, too. Party Baby before that by Grace Carter, and also some Hot Chocolate and You Sexy Thing. Oh, yeah. It is Sunday, 16 minutes past 9 right now. We are making sure that this week is a vibe, all right? That's what we're aiming for. I don't know if we're going to get there, but I'm going to aim for it, you guys. I think we should all aim high. Hello, hello. It's the morning show. It's Sally here with you, and we're playing a little game called The Real World, R-E-E-L, like film reel. Real World, yeah. I've already played you two clips, and I've asked you to guess what the movie is. I've got one more clip still to go. All right, but first, I just want to get to some of your messages. Hello to Muna, who gets it right and says, I attended the premiere in Hong Kong many years ago because I lived there at the time. Muna, that is super cool. Oh my gosh, that is super cool. Did you see any of the actors? You have to tell me. I need more details. You can't just like throw that at me and leave it. Let me know. Also, hello to Yusra, who I think you think it's Fight Club, if I'm not mistaken, because you just mentioned a whole lot of things about Brad Pitt and, you know, and like what you think that if they did an Egyptian remake that they should do Ahmed Fishawi and Asam Omar, that would be interesting. Yeah, that would be interesting. I would like it. And you say, I haven't rewatched it in years. I wonder how I might perceive it now because it's intense and psychologically deep. I agree with you. It's

0: not this film. Far from it. This film, it can be intense, but I wouldn't call it psychologically deep. But thank you for your messages. Hello to Lu'aymed Hadza, who says, is it The Hangover? No, it is not. Also, hello to Fatma. Thank you for this message.
1: Hi, Sally. Good morning. It's a delight to have you back. I missed your voice. Up till now, I have no idea what the movie is. I'm even trying to guessing who the actors are. But we're together till I get to work. Good morning.
0: Good morning, Fatma. Hopefully you'll figure it out from clue number three, which I'm going to play for you in just a second. Osama Ghoraba, you're getting the correct answer. Hello to this person. I believe it is Saif Kinawi. You're getting the right world of films, but you're going for the second one. But yes, more or less. Hagar says, I didn't see these movies, but I do know it's this actor, and the second clip did help. Welcome back. Thank you, Hagar. Thank you so much. All right. Yes. I think both of the actors in this, to be honest, have got very iconic voices. I wonder if this clip will help you guess. If you've not guessed it from the last two, maybe clip number three will be the one that gives you a little bit of an extra clue. All right, here it is for you.
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2: One more. Uno más.
0: 好, all right, there you go. That is the clip. All right. And if you know, you know. This is one of my favorite moments in the entire film, and I think it's pretty iconic. What is the movie? Get in touch. 015-5955-1042 is the number to get in touch on WhatsApp. Hello to Nuruddin Hisham, who says this actor's voice is so recognizable. I know, right? Yes. You got the correct answer. Also, Amr Muhammad getting back in touch. Third time lucky, dude. You went for Con Air, then you went for Rush Hour, but then you say restlessly, my miserable third guess is, and you got the correct answer. Check you out. Third time lucky. Some are going for The Amazing Spider-Man. Nope, not that. Alex, hello to you. Say good and lovely morning and welcome back. It was so funny. Me and my daughter, we got in the car and we realized when you were away that it wasn't your voice. We were like, what? Thank you so much, you guys. And you're very, very sweet. Thank you very much. You got the correct answer. Well done. Well done. All right, keep the guesses coming through. What is the movie? What is it? Does this help you? Uno más.
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0: 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All right, brownie points. Get in touch, let me know, and I have one more clip still to come. The final clip. All right, I only do four clues. It does feel like we're playing out most of the movie, as someone did point out. But I know, once you guess the movie, it's kind of like you go down like the memory lane with it as well. So I know you guys enjoy it. Anyways, get in touch, let me know what the movie is. Fatma Al-Ashmawi, you're getting in touch. You weren't sure about the movie. You gave me the correct actors. You're like, I know the voices. I don't think I've seen the movie. Well, if you got the correct actors, it should help you figure out the movie. So yeah, it's a good movie, by the way. Highly recommended. Let me know what the movie is. I got one more clue still to come. Like I said, we got some marshmallow and Kelsey Ballerini and another drink after this from Little Mix. Guys, you know I'm funny, right? You know that I try to there's little clues even in the music. This is Little Mix and Between Us. When it

0: Marshmallow Kelsey Ballerini and another drink right here on Nile FM. Good morning to everybody. Thank you very much for being here with me, Sally, on the morning show for the beginning of the week. Hope everyone's had a wonderful weekend. It's 28 minutes past 9 right now. You have to excuse my voice. It's a little bit croaky. I'm struggling with allergies. I never used to have any allergies, and now it's just a nightmare. It's just been congested for about a week. So it's been interesting. Anyways, we are playing The Real World. The Real World. See, I'm congested, but I'm not letting the congestion deter me from actually singing the jingle badly. But here we go. Hello to Sad, who says, good morning, Sally. Welcome back. Unfortunately, I missed the first two clues, waiting for you to play them again. And for the third one, I'm 100% sure that I know it. If you know the movie, you know this clip. It's really funny, and that's why I wanted to include it, all right? So I'm going to do a recap of all the clips in a little bit, but right now it's time for the fourth and final clue this morning. Can you guess? Can you tell me what the movie is from this?
1: Proper hiding place.
2: Oh, come on, child. Let's relax for a little bit. Here, have a drink.
1: No, I want to find a princess.
2: So do I, but we can't exactly go door to door in Carson City looking for her. Don't forget, we're wanted men.
1: Only because of you.
2: Yeah. Everything's my fault. So what's the princess like? John, what's the princess like? Is she pretty? Is she a pain in the neck?
1: You're not fit to talk about her.
2: John, you better remember where you are. This is the West. It's not the East, remember?
1: The sun may rise where I come from. Blah, blah, blah. I know.
2: Okay, good. You remember. Is she single?
1: What?
2: Is she single? Is she married? Is she available?
1: Only to a member of the Imperial family. Are you a member of the Imperial family? I don't think so.
2: Is that a joke, John? That was a joke. John, that was your first joke. We gotta have a toast. Your first joke. Yes.
1: No.
2: Yes. Come on.
0: All right, there you go. That is the clip this morning. Okay, this is the fourth and final clue, asking you to guess what the movie is that I am featuring on The Real World. Get in touch and let me know. 015-595-1042 is the number to get in touch on WhatsApp. And yes, brownie points if you can tell me who the actors are. You know what? Honestly, the actors' voices are so iconic. Even if you've not seen this film, you could probably figure it out. All right, get in touch and let me know. Hello to Selma Maruf. Special shout out to you because you sent me this very sweet voice note.
3: Hi, Sally. Good morning. Hi. And welcome back. I'm so happy that you're here. I missed your voice and I missed you a lot. Welcome, welcome. Hope you had fun in Canada and everything went by well. I have no idea what this movie is. Absolutely no idea. And I couldn't understand the clip, so probably I've never seen the movie before. But I just wanted to say hi and welcome back. And it's great to have you again here.
0: Thank you so much, Selma. Thank you for your very sweet message. It's okay. Maybe that clip will help you. All right. Give it a guess. Give it a go. Hello to Maya. Well done to you. You got the correct answer this morning. Also, hello to NS, who says, I know that's that actor. Yeah, I know. Dude, like his voice is just so iconic. For sure. Chloe, you get the correct answer more or less. Thank you very much. Hello to Zayna Madbouli getting the correct actor. Thank you, you guys. Keep the messages coming through. I'm going to do a recap of all four clips next. All right. The four clips in a row, in sequence. Bam, bam, bam, bam. Right, one right after the other. That's all coming up in a little bit. After take a breath, we play some songs. Maybe I'll get some coffee because, yes, I'm severely jet lagged and it feels like I'm viewing the entire day through some sort of like a screen. You know when you're like observing your life and you're like, oh, what's going on there? That's how I'm currently viewing myself. Maya just sent me the poster of the film as well. I love the dedication. Thank you for that. It's a good film. It's really good. Highly recommend it. I can't wait to tell you what it is. All right, you guys, let's do this. Teddy Swims, Mr. Know-It-All, after this from Chelsea Cutler.

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0: Ella Langley doing duets with everyone. Co Wetzel right there. Loving that. It's called Jaded right here on Nile FM. And we also played you some Teddy Swims, Mr. Know-It-All before that, and some Chelsea Cutler. We're doing The Real World. It's time for me to give away the answer to anyone who's like, I don't know what the movie is. Don't worry. We're going to do a recap of all four clips, and then I'm going to reveal the answer. Hello to Diot Gemel getting the correct answer. Well done, dude. Well done. All right, you guys, here it is. This is clip number one. What is the movie? Last minute guesses are always welcome. The number to get in touch on is 015-5955-1042.
1: Come on. You just follow me.
2: What's that?
1: Sensitivity, increased reflexes. Now, these are the guns. This is going to be your best friend or your worst enemy. That's a spin on my left hand. That's a spin on my right hand. That's two spins. Now, here, I'm going to let you hang on this. See? Whoa. Be careful. Always be ready. Always be ready. Now, try to exhale for long-range shots. Inhale for short-range. All right, now cover up your ears because this could be loud. Cover up your ears.
0: That was him missing all the shots in case anyone wasn't sure. All right, that was clip number one. This is clip number two.
3: Let me out! Give me the book back! I have to go to Castle City to rescue the princess! You've got the wrong person! I don't belong here! Hey!
4: Keep going with the Chinese. I think that's working. I think they're just about to let you out.
3: Give me the book back!
5: For crying out loud, just give them the book back, please. It'll give us some peace and
3: quiet. Open it up!
5: Forget about it. They're not giving you the book back. Drop the book.
3: I have wasted enough time with you.
5: What? You've wasted enough time with me? What about me?
3: Give me the book!
5: Hey,
3: give me
5: listen for a second.
3: Hey.
5: Stop! Listen!
3: Hey.
5: Stop! You're not in the East, okay? You're not in China. This is the West. The sun doesn't rise here. It sets here. And you're closer to getting us hung than you are getting that book back. Okay? Now just... That's what I'm talking about. You're wound so tight. You're the most irritable guy I've ever been around. Just relax for a second. Take 10 minutes, and then you can go back to screaming. I promise. I'll join you. Okay? Just relax for a second.
0: All right, there you go. That was clip number two. Clip number
6: three.
0: All right, there you go. That was clip number three. And last but not least, it's that same clip, by the way, but just, you know, the opposite, like, what's the word? It's just the other way around. Like this, what this clip, this fourth clip is before that third clip in terms of the chronology of the storytelling. Let's do it.
7: This is not the proper hiding place.
4: Oh, come on, child. Let's relax for a little bit. Here, have a drink.
7: No, I want to find a princess.
4: So do I, but we can't exactly go door to door in Carson City looking for her. Don't forget, we're wanted men.
7: Only because of you.
4: Yeah. Everything's my fault. So what's the princess like? John, what's the princess like? Is she pretty? Is she a pain in the neck?
7: You're not fit to talk about her.
4: John, you better remember where you are. This is the West. It's not the East, remember?
7: The sun may rise where I come from. Blah, blah, blah. I know.
4: Okay, good. You remember. Is she single?
7: What?
4: Is she single? Is she married? Is she available?
7: Only to a member of the Imperial family. Are you a member of the Imperial family? I don't think so.
4: Is that a joke, John? That was a joke. John, that was your first joke. We gotta have a toast. Your first joke. Yes.
7: No.
4: Yes. Come on.
0: All right, there you go. There you go. That is, well, that's the four clips. That's the recap for you, asking you to guess what the movie is. All right, hello to Rudy getting the correct answer. Well done. Hello to you. Also, hello this morning to NS, who says, is it Around the World in 80 Days? Oh, that was another Jackie Chan film, but no, it's not that. Hello to Zaina Madbouli getting the correct answer. Finally, yes, thank you very much for that. This morning, if you guessed that the answer was Shanghai Noon, Shanghai Noon starring Owen Wilson and Jackie Chan, you would be correct. That is the correct answer this morning. Now, this is a movie where, I don't know, I watched this movie so many times. They did have a sequel with Shanghai Nights, which wasn't as good, in my opinion. Shanghai Noon was infinitely better. Shanghai Nights was released in 2003, and Shanghai Noon was released in the year 2000. So that film is, 26 years old. That's not cool. Yeah, but remember, Lucy Liu was in that film as well. You had some fantastic, fantastic performances. And it's just so funny. I mean, anything with Owen Wilson. I'm just like a huge Owen Wilson fan. So I don't know if anyone else feels that way, but I don't remember a film that I've seen him in that I didn't enjoy. Of course, he's got an iconic voice and an iconic way of talking as well, which I knew that would be a bit of a giveaway. So even if you didn't guess the movie, if you hadn't seen it, even though I highly recommend it, I hope that the Owen Wilson, Jackie Chan combo was enough for you to be able to figure it out. All right, there you go. All right, you guys, that's me done for Sunday's morning show. But don't you worry, still lots more to come right here on Isle FM. Stick around. We got so many awesome tunes, so many good shows still to come on the station. You know what I'm doing on Isle FM. I will be back tomorrow, hopefully slightly less jet lagged than I am today and hopefully more coherent, although that's not necessarily something that happens. You know me. If you guys have known me for a while, you know that the jet lag and the incoherence, not necessarily correlated. But yeah, anyways, I have had such a wonderful time being here with you back here on the air after a bit of a break. And I will be back tomorrow from 7 o'clock. So make sure you tune in 7 to 10. I will be here tomorrow morning. Have yourselves a wonderful rest of the Sunday. And yeah, let's do some Olivia Rodrigo for you. We got that on the way. But first, the new song from Freya Sky. Take care of yourselves. Catch you soon.

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0: 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You gotta get
1: down. What's up, guys? This is Bruno Mars. Right
2: now. You're hearing my brand new song. I just might right now.
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1: All the hits. Ooh.

0: 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I'm Nancy, and every week on Let's Dance, I bring the world of electronic music a little closer. 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
2: 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I'm Arab, and you're riding the wave.

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0: in a world where streaming never sleeps, and Netflix just swallowed Warner Bros. Whole, the rules of entertainment are being rewritten. 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Okay, I'm going back to my normal voice. Hi, I'm Hisham Musa, and this is The Watchlist. 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
1: Yes, we are. It's a brand new week. Don't go anywhere because we're here to keep you company until 7 p.m.
0: Yeah, he's right. There's a lot going on. But before all of that, we've got more music.
1: Some Gracie Abrams. She's hit the wall again.

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1: Hello.
0: What's up, Zainab?
1: Not much. How you doing?
0: I'm all right. It's a brand new week. Feeling good.
1: Yeah?
0: I suppose so, yeah.
1: On a Sunday.
0: I mean,
1: I try to believe you.
0: Try. That's the key
1: Sundays
0: word.
1: Make that difficult. I know you're lying.
0: Yeah, very true.
1: Oh, there's a lot going on in the show today, but it is Sunday, and you know what that means, right?
0: What does it mean? Yes.
1: Second episode with Real versus Real happening today. We're about to drop the podcast.
0: Mm-hmm. You don't want to miss it. Episode 2, I think today he's talking about a film called Cairo Station.
1: Yes, he is.
0: Which is it's quite an old movie, I've heard. He's going to be analysing it. He's going to be talking about it. And you don't want to miss that second episode.
1: Now, if you haven't watched the movie, I think it's a good idea to go check that out.
0: If you have,
1: I think it's a great idea to watch it as well so that you could have a bit of a debate and see whether, the way that you saw it is how he's kind of like...
0: Exactly.
1: Made it to be. Do you know what I mean?
0: Yeah.
1: And the really cool thing about this, if there's a particular movie that you want to watch, right? Mm. You could always leave Mel like a nice little message.
0: Yeah.
1: We want a review of this movie right here, right?
0: You can totally do that. You can post your feedback on the YouTube channel. You can DM him if you want to, and he'll analyze any movie that you want to.
1: Exactly.
0: He's amazing at doing it, by the way.
1: He really is. You do not want to miss out on that.
0: Exactly.
1: Well, Sammy, I come with another one of those situations.
0: Ooh, what is it today?
1: You ready?
0: Yes.
1: Right, so you run into someone you were once very close to.
0: Okay.
1: You haven't spoken in years, and the friendship ended badly.
0: Hmm.
1: They smile and say, "Whoa, it's been forever." What do you do? A, smile and keep it polite. Okay. B, act genuinely happy to see them. C, ask what happened between you two. Or D, forever is actually accurate.
0: I love all those answers, but I'm going to save my answer.
1: All right.
0: Until after the music.
1: Whilst you do that, we're going to head back to some more music. Ella Langley is up next with Be Her.

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1: Stay.
2: Okay. I didn't see that coming. But that was a good pitch.
1: Thanks. Thank you so much. Cracked a bit, but it's okay.
2: Now, a little earlier on, I set a scene.
1: Yes.
2: Right?
1: Yes.
2: Do you want me to run this past you one more time,
1: yes,
2: Sammy?
1: Please.
2: Because you
1: then.
2: Said you were going to think about this.
1: Mm-hmm.
2: You run into someone you were once very close to, you haven't spoken in years, and the friendship ended badly. They smile and say, whoa, it's been forever. Now, what do you do? Do you A, smile and keep it polite? B, act genuinely happy to see them? C, ask what's happened between you two? Or D, forever is actually accurate?
1: I like this question. This actually happened to me a few months ago.
2: Right.
1: I was in like some party and then one of my friends... But the friendship didn't end badly. We just kind of just drifted apart.
2: Yeah.
1: And then he noticed me and then came and said hello to me. So I went with A. I was like, smile and keep it polite. Chit-chatting, you know, say, how are you doing?
2: Yeah,
1: it's,
2: yeah.
1: Been, you know, it's been a long time. He invited me to his wedding. I know for a fact that I'm not going to go.
2: Yeah.
1: And I know for a fact he doesn't care if I go or not.
2: Right, fair enough.
1: So we just kept it, you know, just smiled, polite, you know, just
2: fair enough.
1: Old friends that
2: I
1: used to be.
2: I can respect that.
1: You know.
2: I can respect that.
1: What about you?
2: Do you know what? It's happened to me as well. Not like the last few months, but like it's happened.
1: Okay.
2: And
1: right.
2: I remember this one specific time where it really happened and it was a really bad like ending to the friendship.
1: Ooh.
2: Like there was like, you know, phone slammed down
1: oh,
2: kind
1: no.
2: of thing. Well, the equivalent
1: okay.
2: to.
1: Yeah.

0: little bit awkward, but I you know, I was polite, but I did feel like there were, you know, the alarm bells, you know, kind of came up for me.
1: Especially
0: like, are we going to address, like, or are we just going to move on
1: did
0: with an elephant in the room?
1: What happened?
0: It was like major.
1: Wow.
0: But okay. There you go. But right. It's not about us, it's about you.
1: Get in touch, 01559 551042. You can tweet or Facebook at Nile FM, or you can call us 38555 055.

0: Jason Status featuring Debbie. Gone too far.
1: Debbie
0: Downer. Now, if you just joined us, this is the situation that we put you in now. You run into someone you were once very close to. You haven't spoken in years, and the friendship ended badly. They smile and say, wow, it's been forever. What do you do? A, smile and keep it polite. B, act genuinely happy to see them. C, ask what happened between you two. Or D, forever is actually accurate.
1: Accurate. It's not medicine.
0: What happened with my mouth?
1: I don't know. It's a Sunday.
0: Yes, there we go.
1: Just getting started.
0: Exactly.
1: So, we got a voice note that came through from Wale Shukri. Are you ready to hear this?
0: Yes,
1: please. This is what he had to say.
2: Hey, guys, how are you? Actually, you know what? That actually happened to me. Someone that I knew, I consider him a very, very, very close friend of mine. He did something, and the friendship ended badly. And it actually ended in the courts. However, I actually saw him again. It was an occasion, actually a sad occasion, in a funeral of one of our friend's father. He knew that he did wrong, and he kind of like hid away from me. Every time I go in a place, he would walk out or go somewhere else. If he came up to me at that time, to be honest, I wouldn't have done anything at the time. I would just left him, and I won't talk to him and just left. But I would give him like a dirty look and actually call him out on what he did. However, if I would have been like, that would have been respectful for the occasion, because of the occasion that we were at. However, any other time I would have like made a scene and actually, like, I don't know if it would have ended up physical, but like I would have made a big scene out of it.
1: Do you know what? When it gets to the part where it's like courts and stuff and it's that bad, like, you know, that is a friendship you could never really recover, really, isn't
0: it? No way. No
1: I don't
0: way.
1: Think there's any coming back from that one. But thank you so much.
0: Thank you for sharing. Yeah, definitely. It must have been difficult.
1: You got Khaled Kamel. This is what he had to say. He loves this segment. Thank you so much. Me and my drama. He likes me and my drama. My answer is act genuinely happy to see them. And believe me, I've been there so many times. My point is why to hurt someone over something that we both have obviously passed? Having a small chat, but with no promises nor gestures to get back the friendship, just an act of kindness to a stranger. I think that's totally fine. I think that's what you were doing with that friend of yours that you were telling us about.
0: Yeah, I don't see any point of kind of like, you know, just making a big deal out of it. Just act civilized. You don't have to see that or talk to that person again.
1: Exactly.
0: You know what I mean?
1: Yeah. Keep those answers coming in.
0: 01559551042, or you can tweet or Facebook us at Nile FM.
1: Now, shout out to Todd, who's listening in right now. I don't know whether he's in the car getting into work or in the car getting back home or what is going on. But you know what? Either way, he's in the car. Hope you enjoy this song. It's Kalani and Folded.

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1: Mm-hmm.
0: Yes.
1: A little earlier on, we set a scene for you now. You run into someone you once were very close to. You haven't spoken in years, and the friendship ended badly. They smile and say, whoa, it's been forever. What are you going to do next?
0: A, smile and keep it polite. B, act genuinely happy to see them. C, ask what happened between you two. Or D, forever is actually accurate.
1: Nettie Man got in touch. She's going with A. Honestly, I'd smile and keep it polite. We don't have to reopen old wounds just because we cross paths.
0: Okay. Ismail got in touch. He says, I'm just going to smile, maybe if I'm quite interested in that close friend.
1: Fair Sorry. Enough.
0: That's fine.
1: Layla is going to say hi as well. I'd say hi, be friendly, and keep moving. Some friendships are better left in the past.
0: Yeah, true, true. Soraya got in touch. I would honestly say A, I would keep it polite and quick, honestly.
1: Okay. Hassan nice. Said he's going to go with B. I'd probably be genuinely happy to see them. Whatever happened, they were important to me once. I don't want to pretend they weren't.
0: Okay. Sad got in touch. It depends on how our relationship was like, not necessarily on how it ended. I've always wanted to have this thing of going back in time to relive the good times, so I would consider this a chance to do that. First time texting you guys, but your question really triggered me. I've been in this situation a couple of times, and it was a really good chance to connect with people and times that I missed.
1: Fair enough. Okay. Rania's going for C. I'd ask what happens, but only if I felt like there was something unresolved. I'd rather understand than keep wondering.
0: Yeah,
1: and that is fair enough.
0: Yeah, because some people... A lot of people need closure, don't they?
1: Sometimes I just forget. I know that I'm not happy with this person, but I can't quite. I remember there was something and there was drama, but I just can't remember what exactly the thing was. So, you might as well ask.
0: I get you.
1: At least you know why you're taking a stance instead of kind of like blindly stancing whilst quietly wondering what it was that stopped you from speaking to them in the first place.
0: Oh, wow. Okay. Oh, Moody and Helen just got in touch.
1: Yeah.
0: England's performance yesterday and today. Oh, yeah. England won yesterday, by the way, 7-0 against Croatia. It's basically they have something called a Nations League.
1: Okay.
0: So it's basically like an actual league, but for countries, for nations.
1: Okay.
0: So England beat Croatia yesterday 7-0.
1: See how I did really well pretending that I care.
0: She's very good at acting, guys.
1: Thank you.
0: Regarding today's topic, if a relationship ended badly, the fault lay with one or both of us. Surely the passage of time has brought about the necessary changes for us to at least meet with a sense of ease. Why not? One of us might need to talk to the other. We should give it a chance. I would certainly welcome the opportunity to talk for a while so I can judge the situation correctly.
1: Fair enough.
0: Oh, yeah.
1: I know. I keep saying fair enough lately. I've got to find like another kind of like...
0: But there's always those types of...
1: But it is fair enough. Do you know what I mean?
0: Yeah. I get what you mean. I always find like a phrase or a word that I constantly...
1: It's
0: find
1: like,
0: myself
1: I'm okay
0: repeating,
1: with this
0: so
1: answer. I get where it's coming from.
0: Yeah.
1: It makes sense.
0: Fair enough.
1: Yeah. There you go.
0: Totally get you.
1: Oh, I like how you did that. Anyway.
0: What time is it? Time for some tea.
1: Go on then.
0: Which singer is being accused of copyright infringement as her new song sounds very similar to the original?
1: Is it Sabrina Carpenter on that house tour of hers?
0: It's not her this time, no. It's not her this time, no.
1: Shame that. Thought shame. I heard it before somewhere. I don't know.
0: If you think you know, get in touch on 015-5955-1042 or you can tweet or Facebook at Nile FM.
1: In the meantime, Bella Kay is all about I love it, I love it, I love it.

0: Nev, brutally honest. Is it Nev or Neve?
1: I don't know.
0: It's like Ash and Ashy.
1: Yeah, it's one of those days. It is a Sunday. We hope you're having a fabulous Sunday yourself. We're here with you to keep you company for as long as we can. But we are going to be out of here by 7.
0: Yes.
1: You know, we're not, you know.
0: We have to be.
1: We enjoy being here, but come on.
0: Come on. Get on with it.
1: You know, you'll have Mickey and Nadine afterwards,
0: exactly,
1: though, don't worry.
0: Exactly.
1: There's a lot going on in the meantime. Right now, it is all about the tea that you spilled, Sammy.
0: Yes, which singer is being accused of copyright infringement as her new song sounds very similar to the original?
1: Who is it, Sammy? Just put us out of our misery. I didn't know who it is. Did anyone else figure this out?
0: Yes, Waleed Abdelail and Ismail got it right. Moody and Helen, no, that is not the answer. But congrats to Ismail and Waleed. Well done. The answer is... There you go, just waiting for that.
1: Okay, I could tell for a second there. Like, you kind of like glared at me from the other side of the desk. I was like, okay.
0: Olivia Dean. Yes, she's got a copyright fight swirling around one of her new songs with Bill Withers' publisher, claiming her track sounds a little too much like his timeless classic, Just the Two of Us. The song,
1: oh, the one, Just the Two of Us.
0: Yep. The song at the center of it all is Olivia's song, I've Seen It. That's the name of the song.
1: So how does it go? I've seen it. I thought
0: I'd try. That was amazing. The publisher claims her track copied significant portions of Just the Two of Us, specifically its distinctive melody. Matty Music Group says it even brought in a musicologist
1: Sorry, let me get this right. Matty Music Group brought in a musicologist.
0: Yes, they did.
1: Is this a tongue twister?
0: It sounds like one. It took me a while to actually try and get it right.
1: Go on.
0: Who the suit says found substantial similarities between the two songs. The publisher also points out Just the Two of Us was a huge hit, reaching number 2 on the Billboard Hot 100 and winning a Grammy, arguing Olivia and her co-writers had plenty of opportunity to hear it. The publisher says it warned the labels in August, but claims they kept distributing and licensing the track anyway. Now it wants damages, profits tied to the song, and an order stopping further alleged infringement.
1: I want to hear that song.
0: Me too, I'm curious.
1: Like, what was it called again? Hold on.
0: It's called I've Seen It.
1: Hold on. Let's see.
0: Olivia Dean.
1: Let's see, I've Seen It.
0: I've Seen It.
1: I've Seen It.
0: Olivia. There you go. I just sang it for you.
1: Right. I don't know what that was. But hold on. All right, so... Okay.
0: Did you find it? Is it there?
1: I found it. I'm just waiting because, you know...
0: Okay.
1: It hasn't started yet. I just want to make sure that I kick it off from where the song starts. Oh, here we go again. Hold on. Got another ad that I can't play. Hold on. Okay, let's skip that. You ready?
0: Go on then.
1: Oh.

0: doesn't always.
1: There it
2: oh,
1: is.
2: Oh, wow. Ooh, it does. Is. Whoop. There it is.
1: Yeah, yeah. Okay. I think she should lose this battle.
2: I think so,
1: honestly,
2: too.
1: Because that
2: that's a classic yeah. song. You can't do anything to that. Mm-mm. You can't touch that.
1: You can't.
2: No, can't touch this.
1: I knew that was coming. I thought I'd leave it up to you.
2: I had to.
1: That time around. Anyway, we are nearing the second hour of the show, so do get ready for it because we've got a game. What game do we have this time around?
2: It's Sunday, so we got Finish the Lyric.
1: But first, here's Surfaces. Your way.

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0: And we're on the second hour of the show already.
1: Mm-hmm. You better not go anywhere because we got Finish the Lyric.
0: We sure do. And we're going to be taking your requests as well.
1: But first, we're going to go back to the music. Some Olivia Rodrigo with Stupid Song.
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0: Basement Jacks. Sorry, that's my microphone. Oh my gosh! We're in the second hour.
1: I know! Can you believe it?
0: I cannot, but at the same time I can.
1: There we go. Here we are on the second hour of the show, and we come to you with another one of those games, and Sammy... It's finished the lyrics, so...
0: Yes.
1: Do you want to explain it first? Yeah.
0: So basically, we're going to give you the song. Today, it's Imagine Dragons, and the song is Believer.
1: Okay.
0: Okay? We're going to play a small part of this song. We want the lyrics that come after it.
1: So, Sammy, how many people do you think are going to get this?
0: I mean, technically, everyone should get this one.
1: But you're going to go for...
0: You know what? I'm going to go for 10.
1: Really?
0: Yeah.
1: Okay.
0: I'm going for 10.
1: You're going for 10.
0: I believe in people today.
1: I believe in you and me.
0: What about you?
1: I am going to go for 9.
0: Okay.
1: I'm
0: ready?
1: Just saying. You asked me. I'm telling you. I'm going for 9. You're going for 10. Let's do this.
0: Whatever. Here we go. First things first,
1: I'ma say all the words inside my head. What does he sing next?
0: Get in touch, 015-59-55-1042, or you can tweet or Facebook at Nile FM.
1: Ariana Grande is back again. It's Petal.

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0: Love. All for nothing.
1: Yep. Don't you hate that when that happens? In a little earlier on, we kicked off a nice little game for you. It's called Finish the Lyric. I nearly forgot for a second there. Now, I said about 9 people are going to get this. You've gone for 10. How many people have gotten it already?
0: So far, let me check. I think 5 now.
1: Okay.
0: Yeah,
1: okay.
0: We've got Omar Abul Naga, Walid Abdelail, Soraya, Jalila, Manar. Oh, and Moody and Helen.
1: There you go.
0: Well done.
1: 6.
0: 6 people.
1: There we go.
0: 6 so far, guys.
1: All right.
0: What did you say, 9?
1: I said 9.
0: I
1: you
0: said
1: went
0: 10.
1: For 10.
0: Okay.
1: We'll see how this goes down.
0: Yes, we will.
1: Right, we're going to play it for you one more time because we're good people like that.
0: Mm-hmm. Turn it up. First things first,
1: I'ma say all the words inside my head. My favourite part of all of this was when you said, turn it up. I was like, did he just?
0: Yeah, I did.
1: How does it feel?
0: It feels great. It feels absolutely amazing.
1: Glad.
0: Thanks.
1: Right now, though, we're going to head back to some more music for you. This is one of our definite favourites. I know it's probably a favourite of yours as well. Bruno Mars with Risk It All.

0: Rose with a new trick.
1: Yep.
0: Wonder what that is.
1: You never know what's up her sleeve. That's all I can say with Rose. A little earlier on, we kicked off a nice little game for you. It's called Finish the Lyric.
0: Yes, now we've played it twice.
1: I said 9 people were going to get this. You went for 10. How many people did actually get this?
0: Okay, so we've got Omar Abu Naga, Walid Abdelail, Jalila, Munar, Zaina Madbouli, Ryla, Moody and Helen, and Soraya.
1: Okay, so even if you wanted to classify Moody and Helen as 2 people, it would be 9. So I won this.
0: Yes, you won today.
1: I have taken over Sundays you, Sammy.
0: I've taken over
1: Sundays.
0: That's the second week in a row.
1: I have a good feeling about this.
0: Blimey.
1: Yeah, I've got a feeling this week's mine as well.
0: I honestly thought more people would get this. Is such a, you know...
1: You thought wrong. It's a Sunday. You know, people are just starting to wake up on Sunday. And you thought that, you know...
0: I guess it was wrong to be a believer today.
1: It was wrong. However, if you... are out there and you were struggling with this and you're trying to remember the lyrics to this song, guess what? We're going to play it.
0: Yes!
1: And we've got to remind you that from this point onwards, you can take control of the music.
0: Mm-hmm. So if you want a song played, guys, all you need to do is get in touch. 015-5955-1042. Or you can tweet or Facebook us at Nile FM. Here it is. 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

0: Dua Lipa and Training Season. Come on. Hope you enjoyed that one. Big shout out to you. That was especially for you.
1: Now remember, it's especially for you. It was for someone else. No, I'm messing with you. It was for you. Now, it is all about your requests right now. You have taken full control of the music that we play, and we have been getting some really cool requests coming in already.
0: Nice mix-up we got.
1: Yeah, I like it when that happens, especially on a Sunday. The nice little start to the week
0: Exactly.
1: Now, Nariman, you're the one that wanted this one. You wanted some Olivia Dean. We could not say no. So here it is for you. It's Man I Need.

0: Alan Walker and Daya, Heart Over Mind. That was requested by Moody and Helen, dedicating it to their Filipina friends, Elizabeth, Diane and Suzanne in Zamalek.
1: You were going to say in Miami. I'm like, really? All the way there?
0: All the way in Miami.
1: And listening to us over here. That's great to know. Anyway, that is it from us for today. We've got to get out the Nile FM studio. Even though we're leaving you with some more of your requests. We got Waleed, you wanted Christina Perry in 1,000 Years. That's coming up. Rodwa Gohari, you wanted Killing Me Softly by the Fugees. That is happening as well. Mm-hmm. And this one coming up next. Kay, you wanted a little bit of Nicki Minaj and Chun-Li. That is going to be happening.
0: Mm-hmm.
1: But that's looking it from us. You want to stick around, though, because are Mickey and Nadine on next?
0: Yes, Mickey and Nadine are next with Real Talk, so you don't want to miss that because it's always real, guys.
1: Yeah, exactly. We're going to be back tomorrow, same time, same place. Till then, I hope you have a wonderful evening.
0: Peace.

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1: Hello, and thank you for tuning in. 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
2: Hey, I'm back. 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
1: If you were wondering.
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1: If the name didn't tip you off.
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1: Here's Tame Impala and Jenny, Dracula. Only.

0: Chicago and Parson James, still the show if you're just tuning in. This is Real Talk, and you're just in time.
1: You are just in time, and you're lucky because it's me and Mickey today.
0: Yep.
1: We're both here.
0: Finally, something exciting.
1: Aw. Yeah, it is pretty exciting. Happy to be back on Real Talk.
0: So if you want to get in touch, we're taking requests throughout the show, shout-outs, dedications. 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

0: where's Teddy Swims and Mr. Know-It-All?
1: You know, Teddy Swims can't swim.
0: Really?
1: Yeah.
0: Is it because of his...
1: I don't know, but I remember...
0: But he should be buoyant, you know? Like, he seems like the kind of person
1: I remember
0: who'd be buoyant.
1: Googling this before. It was a while ago, and I was like, I wonder why he called himself Teddy Swims. And I was like, more importantly, I wonder if he can swim.
0: It could
1: be just
0: his name.
1: No, I Googled it, and it said, no, he can't swim.
0: He can't swim?
1: No.
0: Are you sure it was, like, legitimate?
1: Yeah. It says, no, the singer Teddy Swims cannot actually swim. He has revealed in interviews...
0: Is that, like, the Google summary at the top?
1: No, but it says, it's from a... Yep. It links the interview he said it in. He says he has revealed in the interviews that he's terrified of water, calling himself not a water guy, but notes that he can kind of paddle or stay afloat for a short time so he won't drown.
0: Yeah, he looks like a floating kind of person.
1: Yeah, so Teddy Swims cannot swim. Yeah, Teddy Swims who can't. We can call him that.
0: Teddy drowns.
1: Yeah, Teddy floats.
0: Teddy floats.
1: Yeah. Would have been a nicer name.
0: Teddy Floats seems like a pool toy.
1: Yeah, true. Oh, yeah, true. Like a pool toy company.
0: Teddy Floats.
1: Anyways, this should
0: regardless,
1: be calling...
0: not what we're talking about today.
1: Sidetrack.
0: I don't know how to get... I can't segue into what I was going to
1: answer. Right?
0: There's no way to segue
1: Speaking
0: into that.
1: Speaking of floaties, have
0: anyway,
1: you ever caught yourself?
0: So forget all we said in the past minute.
1: Yeah, absolutely.
0: And today on the show, this is a question.
1: Mm-hmm.
0: Nothing to do with swimming.
1: Nope. Or floating.
0: Or floating.
1: Mm-hmm.
0: How much... should your partner know about your past relationships?
1: Oh, my God. You're going straight into it today.
0: Well, I thought, you know, since you're back and everything.
1: Oh, wow. Okay. Interesting. All right.
0: Nothing.
1: No, yeah.
0: Zero.
1: Bye.
0: Zilch. Nada.
1: Me?
0: None of it.
1: Nope. Exactly.
0: It's not your business.
1: Yeah. No, I think it's to somewhat, you should give them like a general idea, but I don't think it's good for either of the parties to get too into detail about every intricate thing that happened in your past relationships.
0: If it has zero to do with you.
1: True.
0: Then it's as much as I want to share.
1: Yeah.
0: Whatever I feel comfortable sharing.
1: There you go.
0: That I feel is worth sharing.
1: Mm-hmm.
0: Maybe not all, not like an info dump.
1: Yeah,
0: maybe every once in a while I'd mention something.
1: True.
0: And you can't be mad if you say, hey, we never mentioned that before. I was like, well, it was irrelevant.
1: Yeah.
0: Why would I?
1: I chose now.
0: Also, there's a lot of history.
1: True.
0: The older you get, the more like, I can't tell you 40 years of my past relationships.
1: Yeah.
0: Like in one sitting.
1: You need a multiple sitting.
0: I can't remember most of it.
1: Exactly. And I feel like I said, if it has nothing to add to the relationship you're in currently, then it's just not going to do good to anyone to just dig up the past, especially if it was like, you know, hurtful relationships or, you know, something you kind of want to move past. You're not going to want to bring it back to the new relationship that you're in. So
0: we say this as people like outside of a relationship.
1: Yeah.
0: So maybe like in a relationship, people feel differently.
1: We'd love to know what you think.
0: People are in relationships. How do you feel about this? Do you want to know?
1: Yeah. Would you want to know? And would you be upset from your partner if they don't tell you? Like if they refuse to tell you their past relationships, would you be upset or would you understand?
0: So yeah, get in touch. 015-5955-1042 or give us a call. 3-855-055. How much should your partner know about your past relationships? Here's Ella Langley and Morgan Wallen. Can't love you anymore.
1: Probably what they'll say.

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2: Hello, everybody. Welcome today to the wonderful world of you. Now check it, you have two options. You can eat it or throw it away.

0: Jonas Blue and Teresa Rex. What I like about you? Nothing.
1: Oh my God.
0: You don't know what I'm talking about.
1: Okay, fair enough.
0: Could be talking about, remember that lion person?
1: Oh yeah, don't remind me, please. That was awful.
0: Remember that lion question?
1: Yeah, the question you failed in
0: definitely
1: answering.
0: That's nothing.
1: Mm-hmm.
0: Anyway,
1: yeah,
0: that's not the question today. The question today is, how much should you tell your partner about your past relationships? And everybody we pass this question along to says nothing.
1: With so
0: what are
1: much,
0: you guys hiding?
1: With so much passion. Nothing?
0: What are you guys hiding? Like, I said it just because, you know, I'll still tell them if they ask, but why is everybody so...
1: The thing is, I'll so tell like, them no. if they ask, but I'm not going to, like... You know, voluntarily be like, so let me tell you a little bit about my ex.
0: It's also
1: you know?
0: A little sus if you refuse to say it.
1: True. That's also true. Like, yeah. If they ask you, say no, sorry, I'm not going to tell you anything. That's weird. Yeah.
0: You could, if it's something that you don't want to talk about because it's painful for you.
1: Yeah, fair enough.
0: That's fair.
1: Mm.
0: Be like, okay, I don't want to relive this past trauma, especially that one time when they asked like about a lion and something that was, I don't want to relive that.
1: Yeah,
0: please
1: no.
0: don't ask me about
1: it. I don't want to relive that. And I wasn't even there.
0: Nobody wants to relive that ever. But otherwise, if it's just like a harmless question, it can seem a little sus if you don't
1: true.
0: If you don't answer.
1: Yeah.
0: But again, I still think it's your prerogative. You don't have to answer.
1: Yeah, it's just like a sensible
0: also,
1: thing.
0: They can also leave you
1: oh.
0: if they don't like it.
1: Oh my God.
0: If they feel that you're, you know, hiding something and you're not being honest with them, it's also their right to leave you for it.
1: True.
0: But you don't have to divulge any information.
1: Mm-hmm. True. Yeah. But I feel like, if your partner sits you down and they just want to know just a little bit about your past relationships and stuff, it would be weird if you say, no, sorry, I'm not telling you a thing.
0: Yeah, a little.
1: Yeah.
0: Be a little weird.
1: It would be a little weird, yeah. let us know. How do you feel about this situation? Would you share with your partner about your past, or would you not? How much would you share? Let us know the full shebang.
0: 015-595-1042 is the WhatsApp number. Here's Sienna Spiro in Great Expectations.

0: It's Alex Warren, Emerald Eyes. Good thing I remembered to turn on your mic.
1: Oh, yeah. You're getting used to just one fader.
0: You've been gone for 2 weeks.
1: I know. I'm so sorry. So,
0: how was waking up at 7 a.m.? Well, not 7.
1: I was waking up at 5. Yeah. I was waking up at the crack of dawn. I could hear the roosters outside of my window. No, I'm joking.
0: How many roosters do you have around here?
1: No, none.
0: But hey, you'd be done by 10, so.
1: That's true. Yeah, it's true. But then I'd be home, and I'm like, no,
0: now
1: not
0: what?
1: Functional. No, but I wouldn't even be functional
0: really?
1: Anymore. Yeah.
0: When would you go to sleep?
1: Well, because I was so used to the Real Talk schedule and coming home at like 11 and then going to sleep past midnight, and then I was 180. But I'm fine now. We're here. We're vibing. We're getting sidetracked like we always do, which is my favorite thing that we do on the show.
0: Hard to get sidetracked when you're one person.
1: Exactly. Oh, yeah, true.
0: I mean, I guess not really. You could.
1: Yeah, that's true.
0: I could get sidetracked.
1: But also, we're two Geminis on a show just about talking. So we will.
0: Thank you for telling everyone.
1: No,
0: definitely nobody's going to listen to the show now.
1: We will get sidetracked. Guaranteed. But anyway. In the best way possible.
0: We're asking you, how much should you tell your partner about your past relationships? And most people are
1: crickets.
0: Yeah.
1: It's cricket.
0: I guess
1: it's either
0: either you're all single.
1: Or you're with
0: losers.
1: Your partner, right? Now.
0: Boring.
1: Okay.
0: That's the single
1: calm
0: guy.
1: We're single as well. But you're either single, like Mickey said.
0: Or with your partners.
1: Or you're with your partner and you don't want to reveal too much.
0: Unless, of course, there's people who had already told their partners everything, which shouldn't be a problem.
1: Yeah, speak up then. Tell us. Tell us that you've told them everything. Own up to it.
0: I know it's scary.
1: It is.
0: I know it can be scary,
1: mm-hmm.
0: but you don't have to be afraid. This is a safe space.
1: Mm-hmm. And if your partner is, if your partner is understanding, it shouldn't be an issue because it's in the past.
0: Yeah.
1: And as long as it doesn't affect your relationship at the current moment, then it also should not be an issue.
0: Yeah. So, also, even if you're single, I mean, you've definitely had relationships. Unless you've never had a relationship, that's different.
1: Yeah.
0: But I'm sure you've dealt before with this kind of situation.
1: Mm-hmm.
0: I know I have.
1: Yeah.
0: So get in touch and let us know. 015-5955-1042 or 3855-055 for the studio hotline. How much should you tell your partner about your past relationships?
1: And if you want to remain anonymous.
0: Anonymous.
1: You can let us know. You can let us know and we won't tell your name. If that's what you're afraid of.
0: I also forgot requests. You can request songs. That too.
1: Yeah, it's true.
0: Here's new music from Tove Lo, Source of Life.

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1: Hey, we still got another hour to go.
2: And we're talking about relationships, as usual, but I love it.
1: How much should you tell your partner about your past relationships?
2: Ooh, spicy.
1: They're somber, and my body isn't ready to tell you. Only.

0: Sierra, Summer Walker, better thangs. That's not how you spell things, my guy.
1: Thangs.
0: Learn English. Anyway, today we're asking on the show, how much should you tell your partner about your past relationships?
1: Mm-hmm. We have a message here from Montez. He says, I used to be a very close friend with someone until they shared how they feel about me. I didn't share the same feeling, and I started a relationship with someone I really like, so I told her all about my past relationship.
0: Told the person that he just started a relationship with.
1: Technically, it wasn't a relationship, and it wasn't that easy to say, but it wasn't that easy to lose a friend, a close friend. I'm talking about the person that shared their feelings about me. It is very hard to share your feelings, and it's even harder when you get denied, and I feel so bad that this actually happened, but I feel like honesty is the best way to deal with dealing with these types of things, so that's why I told her everything. The funny part is, I met them in a totally different place, and the irony was both of them started working in the same place, so they knew each other. Wow.
0: Okay. Well, what else? You didn't have any other option. What are you going to, like,
1: the person
0: who shared their feelings with you and you don't share the same feelings, you're just going to get into a relationship with them because you don't want to hurt them?
1: Yeah. That's not good for
0: You obviously have to turn them down, which is never nice. It's never nice when you do it or it's done to you.
1: Mm-hmm.
0: But you got to be honest about it.
1: Mm-hmm.
0: But also, I mean, I guess the other relationship that you just got into, you didn't really have to tell them anything about that because it wasn't even somebody that you, unless she asked you about it because they know each other, maybe, I don't know. But, yeah, I mean, it was your prerogative to tell them, I guess.
1: True.
0: Because the other person was somebody who just expressed their interest in you, and you said no, and that was it.
1: Yeah. I mean,
0: that's happened to me so many times.
1: Yeah,
0: I don't
1: exactly.
0: These aren't stories to tell.
1: Mm. But I do agree with what you're saying. Like, honesty is the best way to deal with these types of situations. Because at the end of the day, if you do lie or hide something, it will come back and haunt you. So, never a good idea.
0: But either way, sometimes it's a lot more complicated than that.
1: Yeah,
0: a little
1: true.
0: Messier than that.
1: True, that's true.
0: So, what are your thoughts? Should you share? How much should you share about your past relationships with your
1: mm-hmm.
0: current partner?
1: Yeah.
0: Get in touch and let us know. And don't forget, still taking requests if you'd like to request a song.
1: 015-5955-1042 or give us a call, 38555-055.
0: Here's Marshmello and Kelsey Ballerini. Another drink.

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0: 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Okay.
1: That's why we're listening.
0: I'm not sad.
1: Oh.
0: Anyway, today we're asking you, how much should you tell your partner about your past relationships?
1: Mm-hmm.
0: Also, take a request. Got to remind you because, you know, we keep forgetting that.
1: Anything your heart desires, we have it on the Nile FM playlist.
0: And I want to play it.
1: Yeah. Soraya got in touch. She said, honestly, I wouldn't say anything if they didn't ask because I think it can make them feel uncomfortable. So I would stay away from that topic unless they did ask. I also feel like the only reason I would tell them is if I wanted to clarify why that relationship ended so that my current partner doesn't do the same thing.
0: Learn from other people's mistakes.
1: True. Very true.
0: But you know, like I generally... Like, you know when you want to know, but you don't want to know?
1: Yes. I want to know.
0: I have that with all,
1: it's
0: like,
1: not too bad.
0: Any relationship I get into. I'm like, I really want to know, but I know that I don't want to know.
1: Yeah, I know that knowing is going to be worse than not knowing. Yeah.
0: But it's always because we're human and we're all very curious all the time.
1: Mm-hmm.
0: And I have to stop myself from asking questions because even though I'm really curious and I want to know, I do know that I will feel worse.
1: Yeah, that's
0: usually.
1: True. That's true.
0: I will feel worse once I know the answers to my questions.
1: Because then you'll start comparing yourself.
0: Well, like, maybe I just shouldn't. Like, I just shouldn't ask anything.
1: No, don't do that. But yeah, we'd like to know, have you ever been in that situation where your partner came up to you, they asked you, so tell me about your past relationships, and you held back, or did you overshare? How do you manage it? How do you decide what to share, what not to share?
0: I mean, that's such an open, vague question. Tell me about your past relationships.
1: Mm.
0: They're in the past.
1: And they were relationships.
0: And they were relationships. That's pretty much it. That's the gist of it. As vague as your question.
1: Mm-hmm.
0: So yeah, get in touch. Let us know how you feel about all this. Here's Ariana Grande, Hate That I Made You Love Me.

0: It's Grace Carter. Party baby.
1: Carter.
0: Carter.
1: Yeah.
0: Grace Cartman.
1: Cartman. What?
0: I'm going out. So.
1: That was so good. Oh my God.
0: So we're asking you on the show today.
1: That you can do like impersonations.
0: The problem
1: really
0: is,
1: well.
0: I kept thinking of stuff to say from Carmen, and it's all stuff you can't say.
1: I'm going out.
0: I can't say anything. I can't, nothing. And that was the only thing I could say because everything else involves swear
1: you did
0: words
1: it really well.
0: And slurs and, and bad words.
1: Exactly.
0: So that's it.
1: Anyways, we were asking you earlier what, when it comes to relationships, how much should you share with your partner about your previous relationships? And if you should at all.
0: Yeah.
1: Voluntarily, or if they ask, or just say, you know what? Nope. Sorry. Don't want to share anything. Please respect my privacy.
0: Moody and Helen said, well, Moody said, not much, basically.
1: Yeah, Moody's basically saying it's not a good idea. And unless they share something, then he will decide if he wants to share something. But I think both Moody and Helen agree that it's not the best idea to be sharing, you know, stuff about your previous relationships and digging up the past. You know, just live in the moment. Let the past be the past.
0: Pretty much.
1: Yeah.
0: But if you'd like to weigh in, we got a few more minutes left before heading out. Mm-hmm. How much should you share with your partner about your past relationships? Get in touch, let us know. Also, if you want to request a song, let us know that too. Maria or Mariah, not sure.
1: Mariah.
0: Could be Mariah or Maria. Mm-hmm. Mariah. It's spelled like Mariah Carey. So.
1: Yeah, exactly. So we'll assume it's Mariah.
0: I'm going to go with Mariah.
1: But then the name says Thoraya.
0: So I don't know, is Mariah using Thoraya's phone? There's too many names I can't remember. I'm confused. Anyway, whoever it is wanted to listen to Baby Doll. And we got it for you.

0: fresca. In bad taste.
1: Oh, the one we have on the beach?
0: The sky?
1: No, fresca.
0: No, Freya sky. Oh, fresca?
1: Oh, you said Freya sky. I thought you said fresca.
0: No, I said Freya sky.
1: I think I'm hungry.
0: Maybe. I don't know.
1: I think I'm hungry and I miss summer. Fresca. I was like, oh, yum.
0: No, I said Freya sky, but I said
1: what's the best fresca in your opinion? There's only one correct answer.
0: The one that is the circle.
1: No, because there's never enough honey. The only correct answer is the coconut one.
0: No.
1: Come on.
0: No.
1: That's the
0: you
1: best
0: Gen
1: one.
0: Gen Zers and your weird things.
1: Okay. Hang on. This has nothing to do with Gen Zers. Coconut.
0: Any of us millennials and further down.
1: No, listen. I love the classic one. But only if there's enough honey in there. If there's enough honey in there, it is the best one.
0: Even if there isn't, once you start adding random stuff.
1: No, besides no. The basics are peanuts, sesame, and coconut. That's the basics.
0: If it's the little small round ones that have like peanuts in them.
1: Yeah, that's what I mean.
0: But like the disc?
1: No, the disc, either way, it's just honey.
0: Yeah, that's all it is.
1: No, I'm talking about all the stuff in the box.
0: Where'd you get a box?
1: The box that the guy's carrying.
0: I thought you'd buy a box.
1: No.
0: Yeah, the box. I don't know. I usually just get... I'm a...
1: Classic guy.
0: Vanilla classic guy.
1: No, but I like the round, just flat disc, but only if it has enough honey.
0: Whether it has little honey or a lot of honey.
1: No, if it has little honey, it's disappointing. And I just keep biting into it, expecting honey, and there isn't any.
0: Now you're... I'm going to block you.
1: Yeah, me too.
0: This guy.
1: I want Dubai chocolate fresca.
0: This guy.
1: Oh, no, please.
0: Sammy, come on.
1: Please. Enough pistachio.
0: I don't want to buy chocolate anything, to be honest with you. Also, it's just pistachio.
1: Yeah, true. So it is just pistachio. I do love pistachio, though.
0: It existed before Dubai. Dubai.
1: Before Dubai chocolate.
0: Like, before Dubai as a country.
1: Do you know that the person who made the Dubai chocolate is Egyptian?
0: You know what? Not surprised.
1: She should make a Dubai chocolate fresca edition.
0: But Dubai chocolate fresca, come on. No. Yeah. You are blocked from my life. Not from my life.
1: The coconut one is the best. Debate settled.
0: It is the old school regular disc with
1: But the coconut is also old school. They're all in the same category.
0: They're all old school. Like any of the regular ones are old school.
1: Exactly.
0: But the original is just the disc with nothing.
1: But there's never enough honey in there, and it's just a disappointment.
0: Put more honey.
1: It's just
0: Yadim.
1: A disc of. What am I gonna bring honey to the beach?
0: Yeah, you know you're getting frisca. Just bring a little jar of honey with you.
1: Then I'll just get the coconut one, and I won't have to bring any extra props with me.
0: That's cool. You can eat that too.
1: Yeah. Because it just ends up being a disc of disappointment.
0: But nothing.
1: I'm biting. I'm like, okay, I'm going to get to the center and there's going to be honey in there and there's nothing.
0: Oh, I don't know.
1: Then I have a dry mouth. What?
0: From the request that we're flying.
1: Mm-hmm.
0: There's a Greek. Greek?
1: What?
0: Grace? Oh, I think they meant Grace.
1: What are you talking about?
0: Woody and Helen.
1: Oh.
0: It's Lima, Diane, and something. I think it's Grace.
1: Maybe. Probably the C and the...
0: G-R-E-A-C?
1: Greek?
0: We're going to go with Grace.
1: Yeah, we're going to go with Grace.
0: They wanted to dedicate the song to these people. Elton John, Dua Lipa, Cold Hearts. Also, guys, request songs for the beginning of the show.
1: Yeah, we're almost done.
0: If you try to like fit them all in the last 15 minutes, we won't be able to. So all of a sudden...
1: We're here from 7. So just send us the messages as early as you can.
0: Anyway, here's a song.

0: Tepper City, Reverse Psychology. But our time is up.
1: It is.
0: And we have to go.
1: Yes, we do.
0: We'll catch you guys on Tuesday.
1: Mm-hmm. But don't go anywhere, because Hisham's on the way next with a very, very special guest.
0: Mm-hmm. You don't know who it is, I'll leave it as a surprise.
1: Yeah.
0: But I'm pretty sure you guys already know. Mm-hmm. If not, it's going to be a good surprise.
1: Yeah.
0: You guys have a wonderful evening. Don't forget to stay tuned with Hisham from 9 until 11. And we'll be back on Tuesday at 7 p.m.
1: Have yourselves a great evening.
0: This
1: Bye.
0: Last request goes to Karim, Natalie Imbruglia, and Torn.
1: Natalie.

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1: Alrighty then, for those of you who did not check out all the social media ads about tonight's episode, Ahmed is in the studio, ladies and gentlemen. 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
3: 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What's up, guys? This is Bruno Mars.
2: Right now.
3: You're hearing my brand new song, I Just Might, right now.
2: I just

0: freezing.
1: That was Freezing by Mimi Webb right here on the watch list. Welcome along, everybody. Boys and girls, ladies and gentlemen, everybody who's tuning in from Egypt, from Cairo, outside of Cairo, wherever you are right now. Tonight is a very, very special night for me personally, because my guest tonight is someone that I used to follow. And back in 2005, 2006, him and a bunch of other American comedians with Middle Eastern backgrounds came to Egypt, and they did a tour all over the Middle East. It was called Axis of Evil Comedy Tour, and it was a fantastic experience. I went to both performances here in Cairo back in 2006, and now he's my brother from another mother. You know, tonight, basically on the watch list, we are talking about something very close to my heart, because I'm putting aside all the Halloween, the scary ideas that we were going to mention in the month of October, because obviously Halloween is the month of, October. So, and I'm going to put that aside, and I'm going to talk about comedy, my favorite genre. Ahmed was born in Egypt. He was raised in the United States of America. He became one of the most recognizable Middle Eastern voices in American comedy. He performed in more than 30 countries, and he basically built a career across stand-up, acting, and storytelling. You've probably seen him in movies like Iron Man, and You Don't Mess with the Zohan, and shows like Weeds, or you've even seen them through his work with the, like I said, the Axis of Evil comedy tour. He did also a documentary called Just Like Us. It, it took the cultural conversation even further, you know, by exploring stand-up comedy across the entire Middle East. Tonight, joining me in the studio is Ahmed, and I cannot wait to bring him on air and get all your questions answered.
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0: That was so easy. Olivia Dean right here on the watch list. Okay, finally, he's in the studio. I did the little intro. I explained. you weren't here when I was doing the intro, but I talked some really, really, really good words about you, man. But yeah, how are you?
1: Hi, Habibi. How are you? How you are?
0: How you are?
1: That's what my dad used to always say. How you are?
0: I'm doing fine. I'm excited for this.
1: Thank you. Thank you for having me.
0: We've known each other for a couple of years now, and finally you're on the show with me. But tell me what's going on the 6th. We have something happening here in Egypt, and then you're traveling, going somewhere else.
1: Yeah. So my mom, she lives in, I live in LA, Los Angeles, California, yeah. USA, as my mom does as well. And but she has an apartment here in Maadi.
0: Yes.
1: So she came for 2 months, and I got booked to do the Dubai Comedy Festival next week. But I thought, oh, you know, I'll come see my mom and then go to Dubai from Egypt.
0: Okay.
1: So, yeah, so I've been here for a week. It's, what would we call it? Organized chaos?
0: Yeah.
1: Disorganized chaos?
0: Traffic is fun.
1: Whatever you want to do in Egypt, you can do in Egypt, okay?
0: Yes, absolutely.
1: Everybody just driving down the wrong side of the road, and I saw a guy with a truck that had a camel and a cow in the back, not even strapped down, just like...
0: That was on our way down here.
1: Yeah.
0: Today.
1: I had some dogs barking at me last night in the middle of the night, and they were yelling at me, and I said, you know, Ibn al-Kalb!
0: Son of a dog.
1: Yeah. And the dog looked at me and he goes, I am the son of a dog. So...
0: Makes sense. I mean, I don't think they would get insulted if
1: no.
0: Yeah, because you're calling it as it is.
1: But we organized the. I'm doing a show here in Cairo. If you go on my Instagram, Ahmed Comedy, Ahmed Comedy. It's the link's right there in my bio. We're doing a show in the heart of Cairo on Tuesday, October 6th.
0: Yeah, it's a national holiday, too. So
1: 6th of October.
0: Nobody's going to be working, so nobody is going to have an excuse.
1: It's going
0: to
1: be
0: come.
1: A lot of fun. I'm working with some really cool local comics. The venue's really cool. If you just go to Ahmed Comedy on my Instagram, tickets are going fast. So, you know, get them. And please show up. I have new material, new bits, new jokes, new characters. It's going
0: to
1: be fun.
0: You guys heard it. We're going to go back to the music and be right back to ask Ahmed more questions.
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0: Let's Get Married, Miley Cyrus. That is the name of the track. I am not asking any of you to get married to me. This is Hisham. You are listening to The Watch List, and I am joined in the studio with Ahmed Ahmed.
1: Hello, Sahlan.
0: Hello.
1: Thank you for having me.
0: Thank you, sir. We had a little comment on our WhatsApp messaging line. Again, if you guys want to get in touch, 01559551042. Zaru is asking Ahmed Ahmed. Well, I can't really say. Dude, why are you saying names of brands of chocolates? Just say chocolate or marshmallow. Chocolate or marshmallow?
1: Chocolate.
0: Okay, good. Because he gave you two options to do like a fire quick round question. But he mentioned two brand names. You can't do that, man. This is not your first rodeo, Zaru. You know that.
1: He's asking me if I want a certain brand.
0: First of all, this chocolate or that chocolate.
1: I don't even eat sweets, so yeah. That's irrelevant. Ask me something else, yalla.
0: You're sweet enough. Okay, so the first question that I'm going to throw at you tonight, it's about the cultural differences. You grew up in the States, and you lived in Egypt as well for a little while. So when do you feel most Egyptian, and when do you feel most American?
1: Here or in America?
0: In general, both.
1: I feel most Egyptian when I'm around my mom.
0: Okay.
1: Yeah. Because she loves to yell at me in Arabic.
0: To yell at me?
1: Yeah. Like, ikhras, ikhras, ya walad. Like that kind of thing.
0: Very old school Egyptian lady.
1: And, you know, we're drinking tea and she makes, you know, walkhaya and like stuff like that. American, like, you know, when I'm in America.
0: Absolutely.
1: I'm traveling and, you know, when I get racially profiled, arrested, detained, you know. That kind of stuff.
0: Another day at the office.
1: Just another day at the office. But I'm really, you know, it's nice. I like coming to... Excuse me, that Turkish coffee is stuck in my throat.
0: It's okay.
1: I like coming to Egypt just because it's like, it's another planet. You know, it's like a whole new world.
0: Absolutely. It's got the polar opposites of everything. You'll see the fanciest places.
1: Yeah.
0: And the most, I guess, what?
1: Well, you'll see the rich of the rich, and you see the poor of the poor, and then everything in between.
0: Exactly.
1: And there's like, you know, just driving around Egypt, I lost my hair, basically. Just like, I'm not even driving. I'm in the passenger seat. And I'm like, whoa, we're going to get hit. Whoa, we're going to get hit. And the honking and the lights. Like, why are people turning off their lights at night when you're facing another car? It's like an unknown, kind of unknown, unspoken, like, gesture, you know?
0: Exactly. It's a language. We understand it. They know when to honk. They know when to... You know, blink the high beams. So.
1: I was in an Uber, and the Uber guy was—he made a signal to go left, but then he made it right.
0: He made it right.
1: I'm like, bro, make up your mind.
0: Back to the music we go. More questions right after this.
1: Yep. Number one for the best new music. All right. Nile FM.

0: the latest by Gracie Abrams hit the wall right here on the watch list. Again, joining me in the studio, Ahmed Ahmed. Let's get right into the questions. I have something related regarding the stereotype conundrum. What's maybe one stereotype about Arabs that you've personally witnessed or watched disappear just because of what you do, just because of the comedy that you do and the audiences knowing you and listening to your material? How did the stereotypes disappear?
1: I think stand-up comedy helped the stereotypes disappear because we can make fun of ourselves. We kind of took, you know, we pointed out the elephant in the room. We popped the balloon.
0: Absolutely.
1: And when you can make fun of yourself, nobody can make fun of you. So I did it first.
0: Defense mechanism. No, I'm just looking at the camera.
1: No, I'm just, you know, I've been doing stand-up comedy going on 30 years. And when I first got to Hollywood as an actor, I played every terrorist, every cab driver, every stereotypical Arab, Muslim, you know, what people perceive us as. And then I quit and I got into stand-up comedy because I wanted to have a voice for us.
0: Absolutely.
1: And it wasn't easy at first. I was one of the first, if not the first, you know, Arab Muslim stand-up comic in America. And then, you know, what do they say in Arabic? Iftah al-bab, you know, I opened the door.
0: You did.
1: For a lot of the up-and-coming Arab Muslims comics now, like Rami Yusuf and Mo Amer and, you know, Hassan Minhaj and these guys.
0: Absolutely. Shouts out to all of these guys.
1: Yeah, shout out to these guys. But, you know, a lot of people, they were afraid to do it before I came on the scene.
0: Yeah.
1: You know, but I wasn't. I came from a very strict, you know, upbringing, Muslim background. I don't know. Did you see the Michael Jackson movie?
0: Yeah.
1: Did you guys see the Michael Jackson movie? The Michael Jackson movie was so inspirational because he became a big pop star. But one of the reasons he became a big pop star was because his dad used to beat the heck out of him.
0: Absolutely.
1: Right?
0: Yeah.
1: So, and my dad used to beat me too. I feel like he should have beat me a little bit more.
0: Harder. Maybe he would have been more famous.
1: Yeah, I would have been a little bit more famous.
0: Like Michael Jackson.
1: But anyway, I'm in Cairo doing a show October 6th. Go to my Instagram, Ahmed Ahmed Comedy, A-H-M-E-D, A-H-M-E-D Comedy on Instagram. October 6th, 10 o'clock in Cairo, Egypt. I'm not going to name the venue. You just got to come find me.
0: All right. Back to the music we go.
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0: Feel Something by Adam Lambert right here on the watch list, back again at the Nile FM studio with Ahmed Ahmed. And I want to talk to you about the joke that traveled. You've told so many jokes all around the world. Is there a specific joke that, you know, made you feel that, you know, it, you thought it would not work in front of Egyptian audiences or American audiences, but it traveled well internationally?
1: That's a good question. I mean, I have a lot of jokes that travel internationally. Some of them, you know, don't always hit with Arab or Muslim audiences.
0: Uh-huh.
1: Some of them do.
0: Okay.
1: Russell Peters, you know Russell Peters?
0: Absolutely, yeah.
1: Indian-Canadian comic, you're Canadian?
0: Yes, yes.
1: He wrote me a joke years ago. I was touring with him and Joe Coy in Australia in 2008.
0: Okay.
1: And we were traveling through the airport, and just out of the blue, he goes, "Hey, try this joke." And he told me the joke, and I was like, "That's never going to work." He goes, "Just try it." So we're at the Sydney Opera House, 3,000 people.
0: Wow.
1: And the joke is, "Hey, my name's Ahmed Ahmed. I'm, you know, Egyptian Muslim. I had a girl come up to me after a show and say, 'Oh my God, you're Egyptian. I watch the Discovery Channel all the time. Make me your Egyptian princess.'" So I threw a sheet over her head and I told her to be quiet. A lot of people don't like in the Muslim world, they don't like it. But but Americans love, like British, American, white people love that.
0: That's what comedy is all about, making fun of the stereotypes.
1: Yeah.
0: And when you, again, like you said earlier, when you make fun of yourself, others don't.
1: Yeah. And in the meantime, I'm here in Cairo, October 6th, 10 o'clock. Go to my Instagram, Ahmed Ahmed Comedy. Got an awesome show. With a bunch of local comics. I'm excited to be here to perform in my home country, Umadunya.
0: Absolutely. We're going to go back to the music and come back and check out the second hour. Don't you go anywhere.
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1: Alrighty then, just about to start the second hour, and I got a little bit of a fun game that I'm going to play right now in the studio and try to get Ahmed in on it as well. 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

0: That was Ellie Goulding, Like a Star, right here on... Sorry, Like a Survivor, right? Why am I saying Like a Star? Anyway, Like a Survivor, right here on the watch list. We're going to try to survive through the second hour with not only questions, but there's a challenge. Selma got in touch on WhatsApp and sent us a challenge. She's saying... try explaining being stuck in Cairo traffic like it's an action movie. So we want to do a little bit of an improv. You want to try to?
1: Sure.
0: You know,
1: This will be easy.
0: I'll be driving. Okay. Okay. Here we go. We're going down the street. Beep beep beep. Honk honk honk. I don't know.
1: اخرس اخرس يا ولد اسكت يا بنت.
0: See, now you guys know how good Ahmed's Arabic is, but we're going to try to go back to the questions again and maybe see what is what with that. Okay, so the Arab guy. You've been cast as the Arab guy for God knows how many times, like on different Hollywood gigs. When Hollywood first... you know, started giving you these opportunities, obviously.
1: Didn't give me the opportunities.
0: Oh.
1: I had to win, of course. I had to audition.
0: Absolutely. Yeah, yeah. But when you got these roles, did you feel that, you know, they were hiring you as Ahmed the actor or just Ahmed the Arab?
1: Ahmed the Arab. I mean... because if I didn't take the part, they'll give it to like
0: someone else.
1: Samoan or Mexican,
0: yes,
1: or Indian guy.
0: Yes.
1: Like they just wanted somebody brown,
0: yeah,
1: who can yell. You know what I mean?
0: And not necessarily pronounce Arabic words correctly.
1: They just need somebody that's menacing looking.
0: Yeah.
1: And you know, if you've never seen me in person or like online, I have a very serious face. I don't know. I mean,
0: even though
1: I'm a stand-up comedian, people always say, "Oh, well, you look so serious."
0: I'm so serious.
1: Well, yeah. I mean, I don't know. I'm not going to change my look.
0: Yeah, this is a radio station, but luckily for us, this entire interview is going to be on YouTube. So people who don't know your face, well, they will.
1: If you want to see me in person, October 6th, 10 p.m., Cairo, Egypt.
0: Absolutely.
1: Tuesday, October 6th, 10 p.m. Today is Sunday.
0: So 2 days from today.
1: Yeah. 2 days from today. Go to my Instagram, Ahmed Comedy. A-H-M-E-D. A-H-M-E-D. I've been doing stand-up comedy for almost 30 years. I started in Los Angeles at the world-famous Comedy Store. And then we started a comedy tour called The Axis of Evil. Comedy tour, which was groundbreaking with Maz Jobrani and a couple other, you know, Arab comedians. And we made history. We went to Jordan, Dubai, Lebanon, Egypt, Saudi Arabia, Bahrain, Syria, you know, Oman, Qatar.
0: That is actually the tour that I went to watch you guys live at. But it was also, I think it was where it all started in the Middle East. Like everybody started knowing how big stand-up comedy is in the United States, and then you guys brought that art over to the Middle East.
1: Yeah, it was perfect timing because the internet was just kind of opening up, Facebook, and social media.
0: Absolutely.
1: And you know, the Arab world, you know, had a preview already of what American Western stand-up comedy is. So people knew who Chris Rock was,
0: yeah,
1: Eddie Murphy, Jim Carrey, Robin Williams. They were watching this stuff, you know, George Carlin, Richard Pryor. They were watching this stuff on the internet. So when we arrived, stand-up comedy was already like, people were aware of it.
0: It was established.
1: But nobody was talking about our culture.
0: Yes.
1: Nobody was talking about being Arab, Muslim, being raised, you know, in the Arab Middle East culture. And so we were the first, you know, I guess trailblazers to kind of, you know, push the button and make light of it, you know, and it was special.
0: And we thank you for that. Back to the music we go, and more questions to ask Ahmed right after this.
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1: Cut

0: Guess who's back at the Nile FM studio? Yes, indeedy. We are hanging out with Ahmed Ahmed at the Nile FM studio, and we are reading questions and comments and challenges from everybody who is involved. Now, interestingly enough, Mr. Ahmed Ahmed, when I met him a couple of years ago, and I met him 5 years ago, we were at a comedy show that at a different venue here in Cairo as well, and the organizers, the person who brought Ahmed Ahmed over to Egypt, is a personal friend of mine. So I was just attending the show and watching it, and all of a sudden, this guy, he's so humble, he just befriended me at a gathering. We did, it was at like a place we were having dinner, or like a late breakfast or brunch or something like that. And then you noticed that I speak English, and you're like, oh, you're not a comedian. I was like, no, I'm just this guy's friend. And you're like, oh, your English is really good. And then we just talked, and I was like, if you had any idea how much of a big fan I was of you at that moment, and I was trying to act all cool, like, you know, I wasn't like, can I get your autograph? I was stopping myself from doing that. It was weird. But
1: can we mention him?
0: Hashim?
1: Our mutual friend?
0: Hashim.
1: Hashim?
0: Hashim Al-Garhi.
1: Al-Garhi.
0: If you're listening right now, my friend, I don't know what to tell you, but we love you both.
1: He's Egypt.
0: Oh, hold on. There we go.
1: Number one comedy producer, promoter.
0: Oh. Sorry. Say that again. Hashim Al-Garhi?
2: Yeah, he's Egypt's number one comedy promoter, producer.
0: Yes,
2: and
0: yes.
2: He's a good friend, and he's like been holding my hand since I've been here.
0: He's like a younger.
2: He's my little brother.
0: He's your little brother, but he's acting like, you know, he's like, oh, make sure that, you know, you eat well and you do this. Like, he's talking to you like he's your dad, but he's so much younger than both of us.
2: He's taking me tomorrow to get
0: a medical procedure?
2: Some medical procedure. Can I talk about that or no?
0: If you want, go ahead.
2: I'm getting a colonoscopy.
0: Oh, my goodness.
2: Inshallah. Tomorrow, I'm getting a colonoscopy. I'm 56 years old, and I've been having people tell me left and right, yo, man, you should have gotten your colonoscopy, you know,
0: when you
2: were 45. And I'm like, well, okay, you don't want rectal cancer or colon cancer. I'm like, all right, don't scare me. So for the past, like, 3 days, Hashim has been holding my hand, taking me to this clinic, that clinic, blood test, blood work, echo, heart,
0: checkups.
2: Yeah, it's been a lot. And then they're telling me, oh, yeah, and then, yeah, I have to do a cleanse.
0: Oh, my God.
2: So I have to drink this, I don't know, some sort of potion.
0: Yeah.
2: From the pharmacy, you put in your water and you drink it like for an hour, and then you have to run to the bathroom. Every 5 or 10 minutes for like 4 hours.
0: Until you basically
2: clean
0: your entire system.
2: And then I go to the procedure tomorrow, and they give me anesthesia, so they put you to sleep, and then they have like a little, like a microscope camera.
0: Yeah.
2: And they...
0: Yeah.
2: They put it right up your... And they look around... I don't know. I'm actually nervous to do this. I've had prostate exams before.
0: Yeah.
2: That's different. You know, when you go to the doctor and you get a... Have you had a prostate exam?
0: Not yet.
2: Okay. Well, if you do, make sure your doctor's good looking. No, because it's not like... If you have like
0: it's a... very intrusive.
2: Yeah, you don't want some guy... And they start like checking up there, and just like they start pushing their fingers. It's like, bro, what is that? A second opinion? What are you doing?
0: Okay.
2: And then they go, okay, your prostate's all checked out. Get out of here. And you're just like, you owe me dinner. It's wild. But so I'm not like looking forward to the colonoscopy. But I've had a lot of people tell me that they had it done. You had it done.
0: Yeah, it's gonna be an easy thing.
2: Inshallah.

0: Inshallah.
1: Inshallah.
0: We're going back to the music. Up next is Taylor Swift. More questions with Ahmed Ahmed right after this.
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0: That was all my friends right here on the watch list. Still joined by the very, very funny gentleman named Ahmed Ahmed. We had nonstop laughter in the studio when the music was playing because he was telling us some jokes that we're not going to say on
1: true
0: air.
1: Stories.
0: True stories that we're not going to say on air. But I'm going to go back to the list of questions and try to see what we can do. Any moments where an audience member, any moment where you felt that an audience member taught you something, like you learned something from one of the jokes, you know, in a different country, obviously, not in the States, when you were touring all over the world, something culture related, something that you didn't realize about your own culture or your own heritage?
1: In a weird way, kind of. I was banned from performing in Dubai for a year.
0: Okay.
1: Because I did some observational humor.
0: Okay.
1: that wasn't suitable for
0: Middle Eastern audiences.
1: The government didn't like it.
0: Yeah.
1: And they banned me. I could still go to Dubai, but I was not allowed to perform there. I don't want to repeat them on here on air.
0: Obviously.
1: Because I don't want to get banned again. But yeah, you know, comedy. Look, comedy is very subjective. It's hit or miss. Sometimes people love your stuff. Sometimes they don't.
0: Absolutely.
1: You're not going to get everybody. Not everybody's going to get your humor. Not everybody's going to like it. So you just got to, you know, swing the bat and hopefully you hit the ball, you know?
0: All right. Well, we got a couple of questions left to ask. We still have some music to play. But if you want to ask any specific question to Ahmed, please send us a message on 0155-955-1042. And don't forget to hashtag the watch list.
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0: Midnight Sun by Zara Larsson right here on the watch list. Okay, back again. We still have one more segment remaining and two questions. So let's see if we can do that before we get any more interruptions by all these messages that we're getting and ignoring. Because we want to go through the questions. All right, so laughter sometimes works as a diplomatic element. It can bring cultures together. It can bring people together. Have you ever described... if you've ever been described as someone who uses laughter to bridge cultures together, okay?
1: Yeah, I mean... Laughter, it's like, it's one of the top five anecdotes in life that bridges gaps. So let's say laughter, food, music, sleep, you know, romance or love.
0: Yeah.
1: There's like four or five things in life that we need. We need all those things.
0: Absolutely.
1: But comedy also can divide.
0: Yeah, it's a double-edged sword.
1: It's a double-edged sword depending on how you navigate your humor. And I've seen it. I've seen division happen because of people's material.
0: Was there a specific joke that you've witnessed and seen bridge a gap or make people change their point of view about a culture?
1: Yeah, I mean, a lot of my humor has, you know, when I'm doing comedy clubs in the U.S., I'll get, you know, white American or black American or Mexican American, Asian American. They'll come up to me after my shows and they'll say, "Oh my God, I didn't know you guys do that. Oh my God, you guys, you speak English, you know,
0: normally."
1: You know, it's laughter is the universal language. You know, it's
0: how universal medicine too.
1: How I look at it, and again, it's. Like music, like food, you know, cultural, anything, you know, it's familiar. It's a familiar sound when you hear somebody laugh, whether they speak English or not. Laughter, if you don't speak English and you laugh, I know...
0: The energy that's...
1: I know you're laughing.
0: Yeah,
1: you know what I mean?
0: Yeah.
1: And I also know if you're not laughing. Absolutely. You know, when you see people cross their arms and scowl at you, then you're like, oh,
0: strange body language.
1: Yeah.
0: Yeah. All right, back to the music we go. We got one more segment remaining. I actually don't want to get out of the studio. I'm having so much fun.
1: Can I say one last thing?
0: Absolutely.
1: We have another...
0: Yeah.
1: We're coming back.
0: Segment. Yeah,
1: yeah. One more time, October 6th, 10 o'clock, Cairo, comedy show. Go to Ahmed Ahmed Comedy on Instagram. We hope to see you there.
0: All right, back to the music we go.
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0: The latest by Summer, Home Wrecker, right here on the watch list. And we are coining. Oh, do that special effect again. Okay. Sadly, we have to get out of the studio. But before we do, I want to ask you the very last question.
1: By the way, this has been a treat, and thank you for having me.
0: Bro, I love you. You're a brother from another mother.
1: Thanks to your crew. And
0: thank you, Mizu. Thank you, Minna, from our social media team. And I want to leave fame aside for a minute. Leave all, you know, forget the famous people, forget the big stages. What is one very, very small encounter with a stranger from another culture that just stayed and sticked with you?
1: From another culture?
0: I'm another culture, or maybe, well, let's say you're more American than you are Egyptian. So let's say in Egypt, when you're visiting Egypt, something...
1: Today, there was Hashim picked me up. Hashim El-Gahri.
0: Yeah, El-Gahri.
1: Gahri.
0: Shouts out, Hashim.
1: Shout out, Hashim. He, you know, he's been holding my hand since I've been here. And in front of my mom's apartment...
0: Uh-huh.
1: This old
0: lady
1: in hijab, yeah. She had like a she had two donkeys, that were carting. She had like a, what do you call it, like a
0: wagon.
1: She had two donkeys and a wagon behind the donkeys, and she was, you know, like right out of a movie. Like third world, like movie-esque.
0: Yeah.
1: And she was so nice. And she pulled up right in front of my mom's apartment, and she was collecting trash.
0: Yeah. Recycling and stuff, yeah.
1: I don't know what she's doing with it. Because I even asked Hashim, like, is she like the garbage lady, or is she just getting the trash to recycle maybe some plastic bottles or cans or whatever? I don't know.
0: Yeah.
1: And she had, you know, in her wagon, she had a bunch of other trash, like trash bags. On the wagon, she had this very cute, beautiful, probably 5-6-year-old daughter.
0: Aw, cute.
1: Wallahi, she was so sweet, man. And I wish I had my phone with me, because I took some video. Because I asked the woman, you know, and I'm mumkin sawar.
0: Yeah.
1: And she goes, yeah, alatul, you know, go ahead.
0: Yeah, go ahead.
1: So I did. I took a picture of the donkeys, you know. I just thought it was interesting because, like, she was, like, this older. She was older. She's probably, like, in her maybe 60s or 70s.
0: Oh, wow.
1: But, you know, she was...
0: Veiled.
1: And the daughter was, like, looking at me like, who's this guy? And she was so cute. And the mother said, yeah, if you want to take a picture of the donkeys, you know, go ahead. So I did. And then... I reached into my pocket and I gave her 200 guinean.
0: Yeah.
1: 200 Egyptian pounds.
0: Yeah.
1: And she was, you know, very...
0: appreciative.
1: Yeah, grateful. And then I gave the daughter 50.
0: Yeah.
1: Here's, you know, this is for you. And then we got in the car and I almost, like, started to cry a little bit. Because they were just, like,
0: their reaction.
1: They were just so humble and genuine. And she's just doing her job and the daughter's there to, like, assist her.
0: Yeah.
1: So we're about to drive away, and I told Hashim,
0: just wait.
1: Wait for a second. And I rolled down the window, and I said, Habibti, tali hina.
0: Yeah.
1: And she came over, and I said, you know, what's your name? And she said, Malika.
0: Yeah.
1: I said, hi, Malika. My ismi Ahmed. And she goes, hi, Ahmed. And there was, like, a moment where I started to, like, tear up a little bit. Because it's, like, the little things in life, like... You see, you know, millionaires and billionaires and rich people and people bawling, and you don't see this kind of
0: wholesome
1: humility, basically.
0: Yes. Yeah.
1: Not that they're humiliated.
0: No.
1: They're like collecting. She's literally collecting.
0: Very proud.
1: They're proud. She's proud.
0: Yes.
1: To and I asked Hashim. He goes, she's probably gonna get the trash. She's gonna sift through it.
0: Yeah.
1: She's gonna get her plastic bottles and her cans, and it just made me think. You know, there are people in the world who, you know what, there's an old saying, one man's trash is another man's treasure.
0: Absolutely.
1: So in those 20 trash bags that she collected, she's going to make money off of it.
0: Inshallah.
1: Inshallah.
0: Yeah. And with that, we are going to end the interview. I cannot wait until we check out your show again in 2 days from now, you guys. Tuesday.
1: October 6th.
0: October 6th.
1: 10 p.m.
0: Yeah, it's going to be a national holiday, so none of you guys are allowed to make up excuses. There's no work. You're not going to work. You're not going to your office that day. So
1: the venue, sure. I'm not going to name the venue, but it's a cool...
0: It's a cool spot.
1: It's a cool spot. It's a sexy spot. It's just, it's one of the most iconic places in Cairo.
0: And you can find that out on...
1: Just find that on my Instagram. Ahmed Comedy, A-H-M-E-D, A-H-M-E-D Comedy. It's right there in my bio. You're going to see it. You're going to see the advertisements for it. We have some awesome, cool local comics that will be there. Hopefully some Egyptian celebrities will be there. And they serve food and drinks, yeah. And it's going to be a lot of fun. So I hope to see you all there, please.
0: Absolutely. All right. Well, you guys have a beautiful night. Stay safe. God bless you. And I'll talk to you all on Wednesday night. Make sure that you tune in bright and early tomorrow morning and check out Sally Sampson with the morning show, 7 o'clock tomorrow morning. Have a beautiful night, everyone.

What an unbelievable edition of the Countdown on Nile FM. Ariana Grande achieves monumental record-breaking chart history as Hate That I Made You Love Me locks down its landmark 12th consecutive week at number one, with Petals standing tall at number four right behind her. Taylor Swift and Olivia Rodrigo continue to apply relentless pressure right behind her at numbers two and three with I Knew It, I Knew You and The Cure. Meanwhile, Miley Cyrus makes an explosive hotshot debut straight at number 12 with Bass Persuades, and Sienna Spiro continues to command our upper echelon at number seven with Great Expectation. Can anyone finally break Ariana's 12-week reign on The Crown next Wednesday? Join me next week to find out right here on Hit 30 Egypt. Yeah.

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1: 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Until the sun comes up, this is Nightmix.

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My advice is run like Obama, for they catch you like Osama. Better run like a nose, but they catch you like a Cody. Got that heater on his hip, yeah. 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